laptop and I get my boys mashed up. You're listening to the streets. You'll bear witness to some amazing feats. Bravery in the face of defeat. All line up and grab your seat.

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0: Vintage dance number. Where have they gone? And I'm thinking,
1: lights are blinding my eyes.
0: Why's the message pending? Where the fuck are you? And I'm thinking,
1: people pushing by, then walking off into the night.
0: Brandy or beer? Water's a good idea. I wish that bar lady would appear and come serve over here. Where the fuck could they be? Still not over in the corner. This night's a tragedy.

0: Good morning. It's Friday, the 5th of June. I'm Sasha Keogh with today's news, sports and weather. 3 days of tripartite talks between the Luxembourg government, employers and trade unions have ended with agreements in principle on several key issues. Prime Minister Luc Frieden announced the package, worth around €450 million over 2 years, including measures to boost purchasing power, protect jobs and speed up the shift to renewable energy. The government says it will cap prices on diesel, petrol, electricity and heating oil, with gas also under consideration. From the 1st of June, workers will receive a temporary tax credit equivalent to one wage indexation, with minimum wage earners getting an additional €200 net per month until mid-2027. Frieden says no new taxes will be needed to fund the measures. In international news, Iran's supreme leader has claimed the US and Israel have suffered a decisive blow in the Middle East conflict, as Tehran's foreign minister reported no progress in ceasefire talks. This comes as the US House passed a resolution to halt American military action against Iran, and President Trump says a deal could still come this weekend. Washington has imposed fresh economic sanctions on Cuba, targeting President Díaz-Canel, his family and several government bodies. Trump has described Cuba as a failed nation, saying the US intends to take care of the country, leaving the possibility of military action open. Ukrainian President Volodymyr Zelensky has written an open letter to Vladimir Putin, calling for direct peace negotiations and proposing a full ceasefire for the duration of any talks, along with a prisoner exchange. The Kremlin's initial response was that Zelensky was welcome in Moscow at any time. In sport, Formula One returns to Europe this weekend with the Monaco Grand Prix. Mercedes will be in the spotlight as championship leader Kimi Antonelli faces the challenge of the tight street circuit and questions over whether tensions with teammate George Russell could boil over. Practice gets underway this afternoon at 1:30. Qualifying is tomorrow and the race starts on Sunday at 3:00. We'll have more on these stories at 7. For now, check out rtltoday.lu for all the latest news and updates.
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0: Following the yellow alert due to risk of thunderstorms that was in place for the whole country yesterday, things are looking much less dramatic on the weather front today. We can expect a cloudy day, most likely with some sunny intervals and potentially a few rain showers. Temperatures are mild, around 7 to 10 degrees this morning, warming up to a maximum of 19 degrees in the afternoon.
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3: And the traffic. We have reports of a broken down vehicle on the A1 between Gasbrugge and Kirchberg. There's a minute on your journey on the A3 between Bersham and Livange, and another 3 minutes again on the A3 between Canfin and the French border. Speed checks this morning are in Alsingen on the route to Thionville, in Schlievenhaf on the route de la Vallée, in the afternoon in Grosbus on the route of Wiltz, and in Schengen on the route Robert Goebbels. And stay up to date with all the traffic at today.rtl.lu/mobility/traffic.
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3: Morning.
0: Good morning. It's Friday.
3: It is Friday. Hooray!
0: We've managed a five-day week again.
3: Yeah, we got there. Got there in the end. I'll tell you what, last night, I was feeling the 5 days.
0: I know. And I just wanted to crawl into my bed and never come out, actually. That storm.
3: Yeah.
0: You're like, no, you know what? I'm cozy inside.
3: Yeah, absolutely. I totally hit a wall around about 5 o'clock yesterday,
0: really?
3: As the storm hit, and I was like, nah, I'm not doing anything. Anyway, right, it is Friday. We are one last push into the weekend, and we've got lots of good stuff happening between now and the end of the show. We'll be playing the Not News quiz, of course, Friday Flashback, and we've got tickets for Megadeth, who are coming to play at Rockall. We'll do that one a bit later on, and across the weekend as well. Metal fans, they are, I think this is maybe their second or third farewell tour, but they are back again playing at the Rockall, a gig put on by Atelier. More details on that a little bit later in the show.

That is Meek and Beautiful Freaks. So M-E-E-K and F-R-E-E-K-S if you are looking for it. The brand new single featured on New Noise on Wednesday. It was a good episode last night as well with some really good singles, including a really cool one from Labyrinth that I think I'm going to play after this. This is The Killers and one of their debut album. It just popped into my head a week or so ago. I have not heard it in years. This Jenny Was a Friend of Mine. It's 6:15.

0: Labyrinth. That is The Living. I have to say, I was very surprised when that one popped up. Because, I mean, bit of a chameleon, Labyrinth. He's done so many different kind of styles and sounds. He had that big kind of dubsteppy track with Tiny Tempa, Earthquake, and then he had that sort of piano ballad one with Sia, Beneath Your Beautiful, if you remember that, and then he had Express Yourself, that cover of the classic track, and his last EP wasn't a big fan of at all. And then new Labyrinth track, clicked on the video, and it starts with him just plugging in this electric guitar and busting out this dirty blues riff, and I was like, where did that come from? Put him into it.
1: Oh my God, how did you get away with that?
0: We'll get one more after this before we go to the news headlines.
1: You talk too much.
0: Actually had this as one of my tracks of the year back in 2024. Francis Lyon, this is Misbehave.

0: That is Somber, and the track is Homewrecker. Before, we had that new one from Labyrinth. And Meredith texting in saying, isn't that the song on Euphoria? I haven't seen it, although she says she hasn't either. But I heard some people, she said, saying that they'd be so annoyed if they released that sick-ass music, a.k.a. Labyrinth song, and everyone talked about how it was on a dumb show. Interesting. Now let's get the news headlines. It's 6:30.
1: Luxembourg's tripartite talks have ended in a deal sooner than expected, with a breakthrough on the minimum wage and a €450 million package of measures. The third agricultural roundtable opens in Remich this morning with the future of the dairy cooperative Ikabi on the agenda. In international news, Hezbollah has rejected the US-brokered Lebanon-Israel ceasefire before it could take hold. Washington is imposing fresh sanctions on Cuba as Trump leaves the door open to military action. Ukrainian President Zelensky has written to President Putin calling for direct peace talks. The Kremlin says he's welcome in Moscow. Formula One heads to Monaco this weekend with championship leader Kimi Antonelli in the spotlight. And in football, Luxembourg's women face Belgium tonight in the first of two Women's World Cup qualifiers. For more on these stories and for the latest news and updates, head to rtltoday.lu. It's cloudy with sunny intervals today and the possibility of some rain showers. Temperatures could reach a high of 19 degrees this afternoon.
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0: And the traffic, let's see, we've got 5 minute delays already on the A31 Canfin towards the A3 at Doudelange, 4 minutes on the N3 between at Frisange, and reports of a broken down vehicle on the N4 in Ludlow Nor. There's also just a minute on your journey on the A13 between Hellange and Bettenberg. Speed checks are in Altzingen on the route to Thionville this morning, and in Schlievenhaf on the Rue de la Vallée, and in the afternoon in Grosbeek on the Rue de Vils, and in Schengen on the Rue Robert Goebbels. And stay up to date with all the traffic at today.rtl.lu/mobility/traffic.
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New music now from Maisie Peters. This is called Questions.

Wonder Horse, and that is The Rope. Did a track by a band called Keo yesterday that sounded really, really, really like them. I play them a bit later on in the show. If you want to get in touch with us this morning, 621-525-5000. My name's Sam Steen. I'm here with you through until 10 o'clock this morning, and Fridays are always busy. We've got gig tickets to give away. Megadeth are coming to play at the Rock Hall. We've got tickets for that one. And we will also be playing the Friday Flashback and the Not News Quiz between now and the end of the show. And in among all that, as many good tunes as we can fit in to start your weekend.

0: That is Alex Warren, Fever Dream on RTL Today Radio. Now get in touch with us at 621-525-5000. Got a few more tracks to squeeze in before we go to the news at 7 o'clock. And remember, we will do the flashback between 8 and 8.30. So if there's no requests in that half hour, if there's something you want to hear to start your weekend, finish your week, then let me know on 621-525-5000.
1: I'm finding it really hard to switch off. 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What are you thinking about right now?
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Lola Young and One Thing. Before David Gray's classic track Babylon from White Ladder. Last one then before the news. It's going to be from Kites. And this really fun track. This is All Right, taking us to the news.

0: Kites. And All Right, the RAC mix, taking us to the news. It's 7 o'clock.
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2: Good morning, I'm Sasha Keogh with the latest news, sports and weather. A deal has been reached in the tripartite negotiations sooner than expected. After 3 days of intensive talks, compromises have been found with a breakthrough on the minimum wage. Prime Minister Luc Frieden announced the package yesterday evening worth around €450 million over 2 years, which includes measures to boost purchasing power, protect jobs and speed up the shift to renewable energy. The government will cap energy prices from the 1st of June. Workers will receive a temporary tax credit equivalent to one wage indexation, with minimum wage earners getting an additional €200 net per month until mid-2027. Frieden says no new taxes will be needed to fund the measures. Luxembourg's third agricultural roundtable opens in Remich this morning, chaired by Minister Martin Hansen. Farming representatives will be preparing for the new EU agricultural policy. The future of the dairy cooperative Ikabi, which plans to stop collecting milk from around 70 local farmers, is also expected to feature on the agenda. In international news, the Lebanon-Israel ceasefire has collapsed before it could take hold, with Hezbollah rejecting the truce brokered by the United States. Iran backs Hezbollah and the situation reflects a broader power struggle between Washington and Tehran. The US has so far failed to secure Iranian agreement on core conditions for ending the conflict, including the status of the Strait of Hormuz and Iran's nuclear and missile programs. Washington has imposed fresh economic sanctions on Cuba, targeting President Diaz-Canel, his family and several government bodies. Donald Trump has described Cuba as a failed nation, leaving the possibility of military action open. Cuba is currently in the grip of a severe economic crisis marked by chronic power cuts and widespread supply shortages. Ukrainian President Volodymyr Zelensky has written an open letter to Vladimir Putin, calling for direct peace negotiations and proposing a full ceasefire for the duration of any talks, along with a prisoner exchange. The Kremlin's initial response was that Zelensky was welcome in Moscow anytime. Moving to sport, and Formula One returns to Europe this weekend with the Monaco Grand Prix. Mercedes will be in the spotlight as championship leader Kimi Antonelli faces the challenge of the tight street circuit and questions over whether tensions with teammate George Russell could boil over. Practice gets underway this afternoon at 1:30 p.m. Qualifying is tomorrow at 4 p.m. and the race starts at 3 p.m. on Sunday. And Luxembourg's women's national football team face Belgium tonight in the first of two Women's World Cup qualifiers. Belgium are the clear favourites. Kickoff is in Leuven at 8:15 p.m. The return fixture is next Tuesday. For more on these stories and for the latest news and updates, head to rtltoday.lu. Following the yellow alert due to a risk of thunderstorms that was in place for the whole country yesterday, things are looking much less dramatic on the weather front today. We can expect a cloudy day, most likely with some sunny intervals and potentially a few rain showers throughout. Temperatures are mild at around 7 to 10 degrees this morning, warming up to a maximum of 19 degrees in the afternoon.
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0: And the traffic, we have 5 minute delays between, 5 minute delays between Cessange and Gasperish this morning. There's 10 minute delays on the A1 between Gasperish and Ham then. We've got 10 minutes on the A3 between Bresham and the roundabout Gluck, and 15 minute delays on the A31 Canfin towards the A3 at Dudelange. There's also reports of an accident on the A1 between Gasperish and Kirchberg. Speed checks are in Altzingen on the route to Thionville, in Schlievenhaf on the route de la Ballet, in the afternoon in Grosbus on the route de Vils, and in Schengen on the route Robert Goebbels. And stay up to date with all the traffic at today.rtl.lu/mobility/traffic.
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0: So I was going to ask about sort of like office faux pas and things that you shouldn't do, because I was reading a story about this comes from the States, and now former South Carolina police officer faces a felony charge after allegedly pointing his department issue firearm at a fellow officer during a confrontation about what
2: About whose turn it is for the coffee run?
0: Well, you know, you're kind of on the right path. Now, I will say that the comments under the line of this story are all saying, not saying that the cop is right, but I understand. Another one saying they arrested the wrong guy. Another saying understandable, carry on.
2: What was it then?
0: He was microwaving fish in the office.
2: Oh, that is quite a crime. Yes.
0: So, if you've got any similar sort of crimes, want to hear about them, please, 621-525-5000, let me know. And perhaps we can, not name and shame, but like, let's just put it out there that it's not right. And if people are listening, then maybe they'll go, oh, maybe I'll stop. You know what I mean?
2: Yes.
0: It's just a public service we're going to provide today.
2: It's a good one.
0: Exactly. So send them to us, please, at 621-525-5000. A bit later on, we will, of course, have the Friday flashback in about 40 minutes or so. We'll tell you how you can get your hands on some tickets to see Megadeth, one of the big four metal bands, along with Slayer, Anthrax and Metallica. They're coming to play at the Rock Hall. And if you fancy going along to that one as part of their big farewell tour that they do say, I have looked it up, may last 4 or 5 years, then make sure you're listening in around about 7:45 when we tell you how you can get your hands on them. And we'll have a Not News quiz a bit later on in the show as well.
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1: Pamela and Better Than Before on RTL Today Radio. Right, so following up on the story about the cop in the States who pulled a gun on his fellow officer because he microwaved fish in the office. I'm asking about office faux pas and things that you shouldn't be doing around the office. Let me know, please, in 621-52-5000 to text in that says, stealing mugs, it's got my name in it, FFS. Yeah, that's not on, is it?

Nuit du Sport 2026. This Saturday in 56 municipalities, take part in various indoor and outdoor sports workshops such as dancing, tennis and bouldering, or try out an alternative sport.

That's the Strokes and Hard to Explain on RTL Today Radio. I know they've got new music out at the moment, but still feel the need sometimes to put out that debut album. 621-525-5000 to get in touch with the show this morning. Text in looking for Ed Sheeran. Brought this one out last year. This is Azizam.

0: That is Lord and Green Light on RTL Today Radio, which is going to be playing in Luxembourg at the Rock Hall in September, a rearranged show from that gig back in November that had to be cancelled. We heard from Michelle from Atelier telling us a little bit about that and how it has sold out again. So if you do have your tickets from the first time, they are still good for that return gig.
1: I'm finding it really hard to switch off. Anyway, what about you? What are you thinking about right now?
2: Absolutely nothing.
1: Nothing? Come on. Your brain never really stops.
2: Actually, it does. It feels good sometimes to not have to think about anything.
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Inhaler and My Honest Face on RTL Today Radio. There's sometimes you can really hear that the frontman of that band is Bono's son, and that is one of those times. Frances of Delirium released her second album last week and had a big party to celebrate that at Rotund last night, playing the whole album in full. It's called Run Run Pure Beauty, and it is absolutely excellent. Here's a track from it to take us to the news. If you were there, let me know how it was, please, at 621 525 5000. This is Aliens.

0: Francis of Delirium, and a short one taken from her new album Run Run Pure Beauty. That show was last night at Rotund.
1: I think that song is so cinematic, you can picture it. Picture this. You can see it on a film.
0: That's Aliens. Mary's here. Let's get the news. It's 7:30.
2: Luxembourg's tripartite talks have ended in a deal sooner than expected, with a breakthrough on the minimum wage and a €450 million package of measures. The third agricultural table opens in Remich this morning, with the future of the dairy cooperative Ekabi on the agenda. Hezbollah has rejected the US-brokered Lebanon-Israel ceasefire before it could take hold. Washington is imposing fresh sanctions on Cuba, and President Trump leaves the door open to military action. Ukrainian President Zelensky has written to Russian President Putin calling for direct peace talks. The Kremlin says he's welcome in Moscow. In sports, Formula One heads to Monaco this weekend with championship leader Kimi Antonelli in the spotlight. And in football, Luxembourg's women's team face Belgium tonight in the first of two Women's World Cup qualifiers. For more on these stories and for the latest news and updates, head to rtltoday.lu. It's cloudy with sunny intervals today and the possibility of some rain showers. Temperatures should reach a high of 19 degrees this afternoon.
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0: 2 minutes on your journey on the A4 between Lodelange-Nor and Sessonge. There's 10 minutes on the A6 between Sessonge and Gasperish, and 30 minutes already on the A31 Canfin towards the A3 at Hesperange. There's also 15-minute delays on the A4 between Remmerich and Pompier, and 10 minutes on the A1 between Gasperish and Ham. Reports of a broken-down vehicle on the N4 in Lodelange-Nor, and then speed checks in the morning in Alsingen on the Rue de Thionville, in Schlievenhaf on the Rue de la Vallée, in the afternoon in Grosbus on the Rue de Vils, and in Schengen on the Rue Robert Goebbels. And stay up to date with all the traffic at today.rtl.lu/mobility/traffic.
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0: Morning.
1: Morning. I had a wonderful Apparee Network last night.
0: Oh, right. Yes.
1: So
0: how
1: much
0: was
1: fun.
0: This? Where it was us,
1: he brings in,
0: Maison,
1: yeah,
0: right?
1: Cologne Maison. I mean, I cannot tell you that the skies opened up like about 30 minutes. I mean, like in insane amounts of water. And I was like, well, I guess I can only get there in a boat.
0: So you sailed down to Cologne Maison.
1: I sailed right up the hill.
0: Enjoyed all of the acrobats and everything else.
1: Yeah, she just throws a party. But don't offer to buy her a drink.
0: Oh, no?
1: She's working.
0: Right.
1: And she's like, you will never see me drink. Like, I will have a toast at the end of the party.
0: Very nice.
1: Yeah, she's all professional.
0: Well, we'll get her back in for the next one.
1: Yeah.
0: How are you today?
1: As if this isn't clickbait. Extremely intelligent Japanese bear. Yeah, I'm like, why must you, like, as if I'm not gonna click on that.
0: Take my attention.
1: Yeah.
0: Please.
1: So okay, whatever, he attacked four people, but I like how it says still at large. As if he has like some kind of plan. He's like
0: hiding out.
1: He's like, yeah, did it. Okay, now I'm gonna get next on my list. Yeah. Exactly. Get the money.
0: Right, we're asking this morning about sort of office faux pas and things that you shouldn't do. This on the back of a story of a police officer who pulled a gun on his co-worker.
1: Yes.
0: Because he was heating fish in the microwave. So I want to know if there's similar ones that you have. I did have a text in saying about stealing mugs.
1: Oh yeah, especially with the name on it. I heard that. That was hilarious.
0: It's not fair. I mean, if the name is on it, just leave it.
1: I like it. But that's brazen. That's like saying, you know what?
0: As you sit there sipping.
1: Done.
2: I would never trust a mug in the office, would you? I mean, that's why I still do the paper cups.
0: I'll go with
1: the
0: mug.
1: I feel like we have. No. Yeah.
0: I'll go with the mug. I'm fine with it. Yeah.
2: I think someone's going to steal it. I mean, you know, drink from it and not wash it up.
0: Yes.
1: Oh, we steal them.
0: Steal them. 100%.
1: Yeah. No, we steal other people's.
0: Stolen.
1: Yeah, stolen. Yeah.
2: Okay.
0: 100%. Remember those tall ones that they used to have? Those were great.
2: Glad to know. I'll stick to my paper cups.
0: They were in turn stolen again. They were these kind of, they were almost like, you know, like the tall ones that you get from a coffee shop. but ceramic and had a kind of a rubber base. They were great.
1: Like tall boys. Yeah.
0: Yeah, you could hold like three coffees.
1: Why do you have them in your backpack right now?
6: Exactly.
1: You stole them because you stole them all.
0: Someone else stole them and now I don't know where they are. I haven't been able to use them in about 2 years. Anyway, I want to know about your office wars or faux pas, please, at 621-525-5000. We'll give away Megadeth tickets in a bit, and we'll have the Friday flashback after 8 and the Not News quiz after 9.

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It's a good Friday song. Here's Bob Marley.

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0: Fits and the Tantrums, Hand Clap on RTL Today Radio. Peter texting in saying, by the way, when's the next RTL mug giveaway? Because my office mug keeps disappearing. Nothing to do with us.
1: We don't know anything about that.
0: We don't know anything about that. The stealing of the mug, that is. As for the RTL mug giveaway, we'll do one later with the Friday flashback. So in about 15, 20 minutes time. A text in from Jordan. We're talking about office faux pas and, you know, office wars and things like that that you might have. Bringing to the office my office lunch and putting it in the fridge at lunchtime. Finding an empty box with a sticky note inside saying too spicy.
1: Oh, that's outrageous.
0: Needless to say, next time I brought lunch, I put a sticky note on it saying extra spicy, and that one didn't get touched. But I cannot believe the cheek to be given a note about your food.
1: That's just insulting and mean.
0: Burn yeah, everything.
1: I like it.
0: Oh, that's enraging. I'm annoyed on your behalf.
1: Yeah, it's why I don't bring my food.
0: 6215250000 for more of those, please. We're giving away some concert tickets. I know this is one that you're going to be going to.
1: Oh my God.
0: Megadeth are coming to play. They're
1: like,
0: playing.
1: If I saw one of those guys in a dark alley, I would leg it.
0: They're really nice.
1: I would run faster than you've seen me. No, I'm sure they are.
0: I interviewed Dave Mustaine from the band a couple of years back, and he was.
1: They look terrifying.
0: So sound. They don't. They're just hairy men.
1: Well, I don't know.
0: Just beards and
1: it
0: long
1: looks
0: hair.
1: Like people who've been definitely, if they haven't been arrested, they will.
0: Nah, they're very, very nice guys, and they are one of the Megadeth, one of the big four. That is Anthrax, Slayer, Metallica, and themselves. And they play here on the 11th of June, so in just a couple of days' time. They're here next Thursday. If you fancy going along to the show, which is part of their big farewell tour, a tour they do admit could last 3 to 5 years.
1: People
0: want to see them. And,
1: come on.
0: You know, they've been going for 43 years. They've sold hundreds of millions of records and gone through various lineup switches. This is going to be their final lineup. And they finally reached the number one on the Billboard Top 100 studio album charts with their last album after 43 years and loads of records.
1: Why? They just gave it. The charts were like, okay, just leave
0: just
1: us alone.
0: It to
1: go away.
0: Just give it to them. So their latest album is self-titled Megadeth, released earlier this year and got them to the number one spot on the album
1: charts.
0: That's
1: a really original title.
0: Well, they've gone through all the other ones.
1: And they didn't make a mark, forever. Did they? Yeah.
0: Well, they did. They sold hundreds of millions.
1: No, I know.
0: Anyway, if you fancy going along to this show, give us a text, please, on 6215250000 and very easily tell us the name of that album. It's also the name of the band, 6215250000. If you do that, tickets could be yours for this show, which is, as I said, next Thursday at the Rockall. It's a gig put on by Atelier. If you want to go buy your tickets, you can do that as well. Here's a track from that record. It's called I Don't Care.

0: So if you want a whole night of face melting solos at Megadeth next Thursday at the Rock Hall, text in 621-525-5000 and tell us the name of Megadeth's final album released in 2026. 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

0: I'm finding it really hard to switch off. Anyway, what about you? What are you thinking about right now?
1: Absolutely nothing.
0: Nothing? Come on. 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
1: Actually, it does. 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
1: Starting with national news, the tripartite talks have ended in a deal sooner than expected. Prime Minister Luc Frieden announced a €450 million package covering energy price caps, purchasing power measures and job protection. Minimum wage earners will receive an extra €200 net per month until mid-2027, funded through tax credits with no new taxes required. Home Affairs Minister Leon Glauden has called on EU partners to restore the Schengen Agreement to full force as EU interior ministers meet in Luxembourg today. Glauden welcomed a European Commission finding that there was no proof that the German border checks with Luxembourg were proportional and expressed regret that no definitive end date has been set for those controls. Nike has opened its first Luxembourg store at the Klosterstor shopping centre in the capital, a two-floor, 1,360 square metre space where customers can also drop off old Nike items for recycling. In international news, the Lebanon-Israel ceasefire has collapsed before it could take hold, with Hezbollah rejecting the truce brokered by the US. Iran backs Hezbollah and the situation reflects a broader power struggle between Washington and Tehran. Ukrainian President Volodymyr Zelensky has written an open letter to Vladimir Putin, calling for direct peace negotiations and proposing a full ceasefire for the duration of any talks, along with a prisoner exchange. The Kremlin's initial response was that Zelensky was welcome in Moscow at any time. Moving to sport and in tennis, Poland's Maja Swalinska has reached the French Open final after coming through qualifying, only the second woman to do so at a Grand Slam since Emma Raducanu's US Open title run in 2021. She faces Mira Andreeva on Saturday. Meanwhile, Germany's Alexander Zverev takes on Czech youngster Jakub Mencik in the semi-finals today as the second seed chases a first Grand Slam title. The winner faces either Flavio Caboli or Matteo Analdi in Sunday's final. And Luxembourg's women's national football team face Belgium tonight in the first of two Women's World Cup qualifiers. Belgium are the clear favourites. Kickoff is in Leuven at 8:15 p.m. For more on these stories, for the latest news and all the updates, head to rtltoday.lu.
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1: Following the storms yesterday evening, things are looking much less dramatic on the weather front today. We can expect a cloudy day, most likely with some sunny intervals and potentially a few rain showers throughout. Temperatures are mild, around 7 to 10 degrees this morning, warming up to a maximum of 19 degrees in the afternoon.
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4: And the traffic, 10-minute delays on the A4 between Remmerich and Pompier. There's 5-minute delays on the A3 between Bersham and the roundabout Gluck. 5-minute delays on the N13 between Steinfort and Windhof. And 6-minute delays on the N7, that's between Beggen and Place d'Argent. Longer delays are the still 25-minute delays on the A31 Canfin towards the A3 at Hesperange. And we've got 5 minutes on your journey as well between Avenue de l'Europe and Petange on the N5B. Speed checks are in Alzingen this morning on the route to Thionville, in Schlievenhaf on the route de la Vallée, in the afternoon in Grosbeuse on the Rue de Vils, and in Schengen on the Rue Robert Goebbels. And stay up to date with all the traffic at today.rtl.lu/mobility/traffic.
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4: Today here we've got a new leader in the Office Wars anecdotes, anyway.
1: Go on. What
4: is it? The story about, it was the one that I read to you, Mary. Brought to my office lunch, put it in the fridge, and at lunchtime found an empty box with a sticky note inside saying, too spicy.
7: Can you even?
1: No.
7: The nerve.
1: The nut. Just
7: how very
1: criticized. Okay, that is a new low.
4: Unreal.
7: But then I would put another post-it note that says, how very dare you? I put the post-it right on there.
4: It'd say, needless to say, next time I brought a lunch and I put a sticky note on it saying extra spicy. And that one didn't get touched, but, you know.
1: Stealing someone's
4: I'd have been
1: lunch.
4: Bringing back the same one again. Or like something creamy and like clearly non-spicy and filling it with like laxatives or something.
8: Yeah. Oh, yeah.
7: Oh, laxatives. It's such an amateur move. I mean, God, laxatives.
8: Listen. One of those chilies that you tried out. Yes. That would have done.
7: Hot chip.
4: Yeah, that's
7: true.
4: Are
7: we doing the hot chip again? Is that what?
4: No.
7: That's Who? What Steph said. We are.
4: No, because they did it, you know, the Ramesh. That
7: yeah, I
4: really,
7: know.
4: He did it with...
7: did you see how much of the chip they ate?
4: Weak.
7: Like a tiny, tiny...
8: Didn't someone get ill?
4: It did a little nibble. What? Nibble. Who, of us?
7: Yeah. Or? Yeah, everyone got ill.
4: Yeah, we all.
7: Except me.
4: Except Mary.
8: I remember Melissa lying in a sort of...
4: Melissa was in a heap. I had
7: he was
8: here.
7: Steps. Didn't he throw up on his dog when he was walking his dog?
4: He did throw up, yeah. In the woods.
7: Sam threw up. You threw up in the bathroom.
4: No, I didn't throw up. I just had a sort of outer body experience where...
7: Well, did Martin do it?
4: So
7: Martin
4: much sweating.
7: It. Yeah.
4: Yeah.
7: I mean, it wasn't that bad.
4: It was pretty bad.
7: Yeah, it was pretty bad.
4: Are we doing hot chip 3?
7: Aren't we supposed to eat the whole thing? Then Steps never talking about this. We're supposed to eat the whole chip. Like
4: yeah.
7: You each get one chip,
4: each get a chip
7: in a coffin box.
4: That's the
7: and
4: idea, yeah.
7: You wear your black, you know, you have a very special glove you wear.
4: Yeah.
7: So like as if you're about to perform surgery. But because it's dangerous, because if you get anything like in your eye or whatever.
4: Yeah, exactly.
7: So
4: no, you eat one, but they just went a little...
7: Yeah, they barely ate it. And they were like, I feel the Death Star is leaving my butthole. Like, it's fire.
4: Yeah. Can confirm that experience.
7: Yeah.
8: Okay, so it just would need to be a little bit in that lunchbox. Tiny bit.
4: And that would sort of work it out.
7: Yeah.
4: True.
7: That's a really good shout.
4: There you go.
7: It's an expensive chip, though.
8: Oh, is it?
7: Yeah, the chip is like, aren't they like...
4: 20, like I think about 15 quid, I think.
7: Yeah, like each.
4: But it was. I was going to say it was worth it. It wasn't really. Are we doing it again?
7: Yeah.
4: Uh-huh.
7: I think so.
4: Right, anyway, it's on with the flashback. 7 minutes past eight. I've got a whole lot of songs. We're all released in the same year, but can you tell us what year it is, please? They're all massive, massive songs. And pretty good party tunes, all of them as well. Kicking off with Kool & the Gang and Get Down On It. Hard one to place, I would
7: That's
4: say.
7: That's really hard.
4: What's the year, please? 621 525 5000.

0: Cool and the Gang, Get Down On It, track number one on this week's flashback. Mega text in. Says, Get Down On It was released in this year and seems very sure about it. So sure, in fact, that I had to double check my own notes. And I will say that it was released twice. It was released in November of 1 year and then in February in the US. It had a US release that was slightly later. I am going for the US release, which is the following year, Mega.
1: They're from the US, right?
0: Yeah.
1: Okay.
0: But I guess they were.
1: Why would it come out later? That's odd.
0: Don't know. Good question. But I'll give you the points for that one because very close. Peter says, he's straddling decades because it's a tough one. Remember my dad listening to it, he said, has a guess, which is close but wrong. Track number two might help though.
1: Oh, yes.
0: And this one I know you like.
1: Yeah, I love it.
0: Billy Idol and White Wedding on RTL Today Radio. It's the Friday Flashback. You tell us what year all these were released. And remember, they're all released in the same year. So once you're right, you're right.

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3: Right, maybe this one will help. Absolute classic tune from The Jam. It's a town called Malice. But when was it released, please? It's 8:15.

0: That's The Jam in A Town Called Malice on RTL Today Radio. Back to the text. Chris, you've got it right. Well done to you. Alison, you were close but wrong. And just seeing your text from yesterday reminded that we need to bring the fleeting greeting back for a quick airing as well.
1: You mean the one that I was giving away to clues for and you're like about to cry?
0: Because you're like, you're thinking, oh, it's just a stupid feature. And then when you get it right, you're like, oh my God, it's the best thing ever.
1: And then
0: hey, everybody.
1: Yeah, but giving clues... nothing's wrong with giving people clues.
0: I want people to fail, Meredith.
1: But giving them clues, then they say, oh yeah, oh yeah.
0: No, mm-hmm. No, torturous, dragged out.
1: I mean, it's a different approach.
0: Constant failure.
1: It's a different approach.
0: Is the goal. Anyway, back to the text. Carolyn has got it right. Says it can't be much later than that. No, you are bang on. And Frida says, bopping around the kitchen, London days. So she's gone with a certain year that is very, very close, but still incorrect. 6215250000. If you just joined us, it is the Friday Flashback. I'm playing a whole bunch of songs that were all released in the same year. I want you to tell us what the year we're looking for is, please. Cool and the Gangs, Get Down on It. We had Billy Idol, White Wedding, The Jam, A Town Called Malice, and the fourth track is Regulars here in Luxembourg. Played a big free show over on the Glacis a couple of years back. Have had some other headline shows at Rockall as well. Here's Toto, Africa, releasing the same year as those other songs, but what year was it? I hear the

Toto and Africa on RTL Today Radio. Back to the texts. Lucy. Bingo, got it. First go. Frida says, this year for sure. And you know what? Nailed it. Now we're getting places. Peter's got it as well. Alison. More incorrect than last time. 6215250000. Just tell you, I'm loving the Friday flashback. You really got me and my, should I say the age? Also, fun fact that you probably already knew, the lead singer of Toto is John Williams' son. I did not know that. Thank you for that. 6215250000. It is the Friday flashback. All these songs released in the same year, but what's the year, please? Penultimate track on this week's flashback. From Joan Jett and the Blackhearts, it's I Love Rock and Roll. Released the same year as those other ones. Tell us and get in the draw for some sweet RTL Today Radio merch.

0: Joan Jett and the Blackhearts and I Love Rock and Roll. Still an absolute party classic, that. But when was it released? Please. Alison, you're much closer, but still wrong. Best year, says Haley. Also, fun fact, Sunday is Prince's birthday. He also released 1999 in this year as well, just as a bonus.
1: And so, wait, did you say Sunday? So isn't it also Tom Jones's birthday, Sunday?
0: I think we looked that up earlier. Yeah, I think it is. He's 86, guys.
1: He's going to be 86.
0: He's so old, and he's coming to play here in a couple of weeks, and we'll give away tickets for that one. I think next Friday we're giving away tickets for Tom Jones. I'm late to the party, says Aiden on the text. Did you play Flock of Seagulls? I didn't, but they did release Iran in this year as well, so maybe I'll play that after the news because we like that one. I am going to close the flashback with this though. Double clue to finish the Friday flashback, taken from the Rocky 3 soundtrack. Survivor, Eye of the Tiger is the last track in this week's Friday Flashback. The other ones we played, Joan Jett, Toto, Africa, Jam, A Town Called Malice, Billy Idol's White Wedding, Kool & the Gang, Get Down On It. They're the songs on this week's Flashback. 621-525-5000. We'll head to the news headlines after this and we'll tell you the answer. And remember, keep an eye on your phones. We've got some sweet merch to give away to one of you who gets it right.

0: Survivor, Eye of the Tiger. Yeah, Aiden, you got it right. Just to make it official. And Alison, correct as well. Got there in the end, just under the wire. Well, last chance to get your answers in. If you're sitting there and you know, give us a text, please. Quite a good year for music. Too many iconic songs, says Meg on the text. Let's get the news headlines. It's 8:31. We'll find out the answer after this.
1: The tripartite talks have ended in a deal sooner than expected, with a breakthrough on the minimum wage and a €450 million package of measures. Home Minister Leon Glodon has called on EU partners to restore the Schengen Agreement to full force as EU interior ministers meet in Luxembourg today. In international news, Hezbollah has rejected the US-brokered Lebanon-Israel ceasefire before it could even take hold. President Zelensky has written to Russian President Putin calling for direct peace talks. The Kremlin says he's welcome in Moscow. And in football, Luxembourg's women's team face Belgium tonight in the first of two Women's World Cup qualifiers. For more on these stories and for the latest news and updates, head to rtltoday.lu. It's cloudy with sunny intervals today and the possibility of some rain showers. Temperatures should reach a high of 19 degrees this afternoon.
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0: And the traffic, 7 minute delays on the N6 between Strassen and Place de l'Etoile, 9 minutes on the N7 between Beggin and Aish on the N11, 5 minute delays on the N5 between Luxembourg Avenue, Monterey and Merle, and we've got 5 minute delays on the A4 between Lankelts and Pompier. Seems to be quietening down a little bit out there, with just 10 minute delays on the A31 Canfin towards the A3 at Doudelange, and 20 minutes on the N11, that's between the CR119 and Aish. Speed checks are in Alzingen this morning on the route to Thionville, in Schlievenhaf on the Rue de la Vallée, in the afternoon in Grosbus on the Rue de Vils, and in Schengen on the Rue Robert Goebbels. And stay up to date with all the traffic at today.rtl.lu/mobility/traffic.
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0: Right then, it is 8:33, and the songs. Any idea what the year was? Sasha Keo.
1: Well, I thought I'd be really good on this as soon as I heard Cool and the Gang, and then went out, came back, and heard Eye of the Tiger, and that's thrown me because I thought it was much later.
0: Much later?
1: I thought Eye of the Tiger was later than Cool and the Gang. So,
5: but Eye of the Tiger's been around forever. I mean, you know what I mean?
1: Early 80s, I reckon. Yeah, 82.
0: Yeah. Sasha Keo, you got it right first go. You did?
1: Oh, wow.
0: Correct. Yeah, the Cool and the Gang one is a bit of a red herring because that's, you know, disco. You're thinking 70s, I'm sure.
1: Yeah.
0: But no. Well done, everyone. You got that one right.
1: First, I think.
0: Is it the first one?
1: I think it might be.
0: Oh, I don't know. Well, bang on the money. It was 1982. If you said that, well done. If you were just sitting in your car and you didn't text in, well, you know, come on. Should have known. Give us a text because you could win some sweet RTL Today radio merch. We've got mugs, we've got some radios, we've got some good stuff. And we'll go through the text in a bit and pick one of you to get those. So keep an eye on your phones. Also, today we are giving away tickets to see Megadeth. They're playing next Thursday at the Rock Hall. Big part of the big show as part of their farewell tour. They released their final album earlier this year. It's a self-titled album, Megadeth, and was their first album ever to make it to number one, despite selling hundreds of millions of records since they, they've been going for over 40 years. If you fancy going along to that show, text the name of that latest album, the band's name themselves, and your own name to 621-525-5000, and those tickets could be yours. That competition is going to run across the weekend, so we'll let winners know on Monday. Now, another track that was released in 1982 that we didn't get to play, A Flock of Seagulls and I Ran. That's the flashback done and dusted. Requests are open again, 621-525-5000. Still to come, the Not News Quiz. We'll do that just after 9 o'clock.

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0: Lady Gaga with Doechii. That is Runway. 8:42. Bunch of entries coming into our Megadeth competition. Mega said, had the pleasure of watching Megadeth live before in India in 2015, and it was epic. Well, they'll be playing here next Thursday. That competition is live on our website right now, todayradio.lu. You should be able to find the article with all the info that you need, and that comp is open across the weekend, so we'll be letting winners know on Monday if you are entering that one. Peter says, isn't Rock the Casbah from 1982? Clash, please. Yes.
1: Yeah. 1982 as well. Wow.
0: It was on my,
1: a big year.
0: It was a big year, yeah. It was on my short list of or long list of songs to feature, but I thought Tom's been playing a lot of Clash recently.
1: Yeah.
0: And I did wonder if he'd mentioned the year, and I didn't, you know.
1: Oh, right, right. For those who just listen,
0: you know,
1: to radio,
0: like clues.
1: 24 hours a day.
0: Listen,
1: yeah.
0: I don't want people winning things.
1: Gotcha. You do not.
0: Is that not clear at this stage?
1: Right. Got it.
0: The Clash is Rock the Casbah up after this. Brand new one from Jungle. 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

0: I'm finding it really hard to switch off. Anyway, what about you? What are you thinking about right now?
1: Absolutely nothing.
0: Nothing? Come on. Your brain never really stops.
1: Actually, it does. It feels good sometimes to not have to think about anything.
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Playing that for Peter this morning, The Clash's Rock the Casbah on RTL Today Radio. It's 8:50. The Not News quiz coming up in just a bit. If you want to get involved in that and play along, 62152 5000 is our number. Let's play this from Lily Allen. This is Smile.

0: That's Niall Horan and his new one, Dinner Party. And our own Sarah Tapp met him at a dinner party just earlier this week.
1: Just recently.
0: A couple of days ago. She's been strangely quiet since.
1: Yeah, a couple of texts. What's going on?
0: I think her brain is still slightly scrambled from it, but you can tune in to The Hangover on Sunday morning between 10 and 2, and maybe she'll, hopefully she'll have recovered her faculties and can, you know, give a bit more detail.
1: I just want a few more. Yeah, I just want little details.
0: Yeah. I think he's smelly or he smells good. What do you think?
1: What do you think? He probably smells like a jerk.

0: Bala Brigada, So Cold, taking us to the news. It's 9 o'clock.
1: Luxembourg's tripartite talks have ended in a deal sooner rather than expected. Prime Minister Luc Frieden announced a €450 million package covering energy price caps, purchasing power measures and job protection. Minimum wage earners will receive an extra €200 net per month until mid-2027, funded through tax credits with no new taxes required. The fatal accident at a climbing gym in Solèvre has renewed calls for tighter safety regulations in the sport. Survivor Gilles Gardoula, who suffered serious head injuries in a separate climbing accident 6 months ago, is proposing mandatory helmets, gloves and a formal competency permit system for climbers. Meanwhile, the municipality of Esch is drawing up new safety rules for its own climbing facility. Police in eastern Luxembourg are appealing for witnesses after a donkey was found in a field with its hind legs bound together with wire in what they are treating as a serious case of animal abuse. In international news, the Lebanon-Israel ceasefire has collapsed before it could take hold, with Hezbollah rejecting the truce brokered by the United States. Iran backs Hezbollah, and the situation reflects a broader power struggle between Washington and Tehran. Ukrainian President Volodymyr Zelensky has written an open letter to Vladimir Putin, calling for direct peace negotiations and proposing a full ceasefire for the duration of any talks, along with a prisoner exchange. The Kremlin's initial response was that Zelensky was welcome in Moscow at any time. Moving to sport and in tennis, Poland's Maja Chwalinska has reached the French Open final after coming through qualifying, only the second woman to do so at a Grand Slam since Emma Raducanu's US Open title run in 2021. She faces Mira Andreeva on Saturday. Meanwhile, Germany's Alexander Zverev takes on Czech youngster Jakub Mencik in the semi-finals today as the second seed chases a first Grand Slam title. The winner faces either Flavio Cobolli or Matteo Arnaldi in Sunday's final. And in football, Luxembourg's women's national football team face Belgium tonight in the first of two Women's World Cup qualifiers. Belgium are the clear favourite. Kickoff is in Leuven at 8:15 p.m. and the return fixture is next Tuesday. In other football news, Liverpool have named Andoni Iraola as their manager after sacking Arne Slot. Liverpool gave no indication as to the length of the 43-year-old Spaniard's contract, but British media have reported that he signed a two-year deal. For more on these stories, for the latest news, all the updates, head to rtltoday.lu.
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1: Following yesterday's thunderstorms, things are looking much less dramatic on the weather front today. We can expect a cloudy day, most likely with some sunny intervals and potentially a few rain showers throughout. Temperatures are mild, around 10 degrees now, and warming up to a maximum of 19 degrees.
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0: Definitely getting quieter out there at the moment. We've got 7 minute delays on the A3. There's 3 minute delays on the N4 between Rue de Sessange and the roundabout Cockleshire. 5 minutes extra on the CR215 between Moulinbach and Limpertsburg. And 5 minute delays between Hollerich and Boulevard Joseph Doux. Speed checks are in the morning in Altingen on the route to Thionville and in Schwierenhaf on the Rue de la Vallée. And in the afternoon in Grosbois on the Rue de Vils and in Cheyenne on the Rue Robert Goebbels. Stay up to date with all the traffic at today.rtl.lu/mobility/traffic. Right, we'll have a go at the Not News quiz right after this.

0: Calvin Harris and Jazzy. That is Satisfying. You are listening to RTL Today Radio 93.3 FM. And of course, we're still on DAB+. 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Friday, just after 9 o'clock. That means it's time for this. Everyone's favourite game show, The Not News Quiz. And here's your host, Meredith Moss.
1: Whee! Hey. Oh, thank you. Okay. So...
2: The Not News Quiz always gets a bigger woohee from us, doesn't it?
0: It does, than
2: the
0: others. Yeah. It's Friday, you know?
1: It's Friday, that's right. It means it's Friday.
0: Yeah.
1: That's why. Okay. We did not mark something that just passed on May 31st.
0: Oh, really? What happened?
1: That would be a certain someone. This is the 21st anniversary that a certain someone ran himself over.
0: Was it?
1: Yeah. He ate too many, he blamed it on eating too many baked potatoes. But the question is,
0: so this is the annual Christmas story that we tell.
1: Yeah, it's our favorite.
0: The guy from E17 who ate too many potatoes, leaned out of his car.
1: He drove over himself and shattered his pelvis and fractured his ribs.
0: What's his name again?
1: His name is, I was like, wait, is that the same? Yes, his name is Brian Harvey.
0: Brian Harvey, that's it.
1: Yeah. Right. But the question.
0: It's not really the season for the Brian Harvey story.
1: I know, but it's but it happened on May 31st.
0: I think it was a Christmas story.
1: No. It's just that we love that Christmas song.
0: Sure.
1: So we always talk about it at Christmas. And it's not very Christmassy.
0: No.
1: But the song is really good.
0: Sure.
1: But he did come out with, it's been 21 years, what were the two toppings that were on said potatoes?
0: Cream cheese.
2: Baked beans and...
1: Well... One item is cheese, but I don't think it's cream.
2: Oh, American?
0: No.
1: No. He's British.
0: London,
2: it was baked beans.
1: No.
2: And tuna mayo.
1: It was. So you got one and you got one. Tuna.
0: Tuna mayo and...
1: Tuna and cheese.
0: Cheddar, probably.
1: Yeah. Okay. And then we were talking about this. So, you know, there's this going to be this big concert series that's going to go on, but everyone's pulling out. This is to celebrate the 250 years of America. And so all these artists, like... Poison frontman Brett Michaels is out. So is Young MC, country singer Martina McBride, and Milli Vanilli. Mm-hmm. But they were all not told that that's like what they were going to be.
0: Sure, they thought it was going to be a 250th birthday celebration and not a sort of a partisan.
1: Yeah, exactly. Yeah. But now the one person who's still in.
0: Well, there's two still in though, right?
1: There's one in particular who's gone really vocal about it.
0: Uh-huh.
1: And he has said, I don't vote, okay? So I don't even care. That's what he said last week in his interviews. But he also said everyone just needs to stop, collaborate, and listen.
0: Vanilla Ice.
2: Was it Vanilla Ice?
0: It was Vanilla Ice, yeah.
1: Robert Van Winkle, he's currently the only person. Other people are considering.
0: Is there still one of CNC Music Factory?
1: No, they're considering.
0: Okay.
1: But they
0: haven't seen the video of him.
1: Confirmed.
0: On his toilet. He's literally sitting on his toilet.
1: No.
0: And doing like a selfie video as he like says, no one tells me what to do, basically. But it wasn't the most patriotic.
1: There you go.
0: He said, but you know.
1: I just like that the one moron says, I don't vote, okay?
0: Okay, I don't even know what's going on.
1: I don't even know. I'll play for... And he also said something so stupid, like, I'll play for Iran. Anyone. I'll play for whoever you tell me to play for. I don't care.
0: He just needs the money.
1: He needs the $80.
0: He does.
1: What he needs. Okay. The next is... did you hear about this story? This was a couple... I don't know why. You know, certain algorithms, you... I just love this story. What happened when an accountant's wife... so she felt her husband had overpaid for orange juice. Okay, this is in New Jersey. And she made him return it. But what did he see on display that has now changed their lives? So he went in, he bought it for $5, and she pointed out it was on sale for $2.50 at a different store. So he dutifully, because he's a good husband, went to return it. But as he was waiting for to get his money back, he saw a display.
2: Fresh oranges.
1: What do you think?
0: Well, I'm just thinking about Mare's algorithm. So it's got to be, is it raccoons or bears?
1: No, it's not even animals this time.
2: Oh, it's not pet food. Okay.
1: It's
2: not fresh orange juice. It's going
0: to some kind of
2: be
0: so bug.
2: Alternative.
1: So then, okay.
2: Love you. So he's trying to get
1: he's at algorithm. The customer service counter processing his return. And he sees a massive Powerball jackpot. display. And he decided with the cash that he got to buy two lotto tickets.
2: And he won.
1: He won $315 million.
3: What?
2: No.
3: What?
2: No.
1: And so he claimed, you know, there are different options. You can change it. So he went with the lump sum cash option of $183 million.
0: I take it.
1: And he paid off his mortgage and his funds his children's future college.
2: That's amazing.
1: And retire.
2: That is karma.
1: Isn't that wild? I love that his wife was just hassling him. And he was like, I do everything she says.
0: That's so annoying.
1: Yeah.
0: Goodbye, a lot of things.
1: Yeah. Okay. And those are just amazing. The fun news. But now, how about this one? Speaking of animals, you asked about animals. Which animal has fingerprints so similar to Sasha's that they can confuse forensic investigators?
0: Raccoons.
2: Tiny hands. I don't have tiny hands.
1: It's not a raccoon.
2: Not a raccoon.
0: Some kind of ape or monkey.
1: If I said venereal disease, that would be a hint.
0: Oh, it's always koalas.
1: Yeah.
2: Koalas, isn't it?
1: Koala, exactly.
2: They have similar fingerprints to humans.
1: They're so close that they can throw off forensic.
0: If you are committing a crime, do it with a koala.
1: Yeah.
2: Make it. Put it.
0: You know?
2: Excellent.
1: Which of these is a real collective line? Noun, rather. A parliament of owls, a mischief of cats, or a horde of ducks?
0: A parliament of owls is real.
1: Isn't that wonderful?
2: Is
1: that's
2: it real?
0: Yeah.
2: Ooh, it's a nice expression.
0: It's good.
1: I love that. But mischief of rats is a thing. That sounds terrible. Which planet would float in the water if you could find a bathtub large enough to put it in? I like this.

0: the construction worker, and he found a fanny pack. I like saying fanny pack. Mm-hmm. Containing $30,000 and 20 whatever in cash in a Wawa. This is in Florida, in a Wawa bathroom, which is like a petrol station. Okay. It's a petrol station. The money belonged to a 24-year-old man who had raised it by selling his entire Pokemon collection to fund a medical procedure for his sister.
1: Right.
0: So the guy hung on to the bag for several days because he didn't trust the police because it is in Florida.
2: Uh-huh.
0: And tracked him down somehow, tracked down the guy. And when he did so, he was offered a reward after the fanny pack was returned. What was it?
2: Another Pokemon card.
0: No.
1: That wouldn't
0: he
1: be
0: sold
1: good.
0: Him.
2: Money?
1: No, not money.
0: Free visits to the Wawa. The guy who the fanny pack.
2: He's going to wash his car for a year.
0: No, he declined it, but he offered to take him to dinner. And he said, no, I did what was
2: no,
0: right.
2: No, thank you. That's fine.
0: I mean, 30 grand.
2: Good.
0: That's like, would you be turning that? I mean.
2: Why?
0: Would you find the guy, or
2: I mean,
0: I'd trust the police.
2: I guess he doesn't know about the operation.
1: Yes, exactly, because you wouldn't know if it's just money or
0: yeah.
2: It's true, if it's in a fanny pack as well. It's not
0: who
2: just
0: puts 30 grand in a bum bag?
1: I have to say, good on him. Yeah. Again, karma.
2: Yes, indeed.
0: But also now I want to know, like, okay, was she getting a boob job? Like, is that what you were paying for, or was it like legit? Because you have no insurance.
2: True.
0: You know?
2: Well, I'm not sure who the winner is.
0: I don't know.
2: Well, actually, we do. It's the lotto guy.
1: Yeah.
0: Can you believe that?
2: Amazing.
1: All right. That's a lovely
2: well
1: story.
2: Well done, everyone.
0: That
2: thank
0: is
2: you,
0: a
2: Mary.
0: Nice story.
2: Good quiz. Yep. Thus concludes the not news quiz, the quiz that's all about the news. That's not really about the news because the real news is
0: terrible.
2: It's really bad.

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Sam Fender and Olivia Dean, Rain Me In on RTL Today Radio. Time for one more before we head to the news headlines, and we'll head to the last half hour of the show then. If there's something you want to hear to close out, do get in touch at 62152 5000. Taking us to the news, here's Wet Leg.

0: The tripartite talks have ended in a deal sooner than expected. Prime Minister Luc Frieden announced a €450 million package covering energy price caps, purchasing power measures and job protection. The fatal accident at a climbing gym in Solèvre this week has renewed calls for tighter safety regulations in the sport. Police in eastern Luxembourg are appealing for witnesses after a donkey was found in a field with its hind legs bound together with wire in what they are treating as a serious case of animal abuse. In international news, the Lebanon-Israel ceasefire has collapsed before it could take hold, with Hezbollah rejecting the truce brokered by the United States. Ukrainian President Volodymyr Zelensky has written an open letter to Vladimir Putin calling for direct peace negotiations and proposing a full ceasefire for the duration of any talks. In sport, Luxembourg's women's national football team face Belgium tonight in the first of two Women's World Cup qualifiers. Belgium are the clear favourites. For more of these stories and for the latest news and updates, head to rtltoday.lu. It's a cloudy day, most likely with some sunny intervals and a few rain showers. Temperatures are mild, warming up to a maximum of 19 degrees in the afternoon.
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2: 9 minute delays on the N11 between the CR119 and Aish. There's 5 minutes extra on the A3 between the French border and Bettenberg. And then speed checks in the morning in Alzingen on the route to Thionville, in Schlievenhafen on the Rue de Valais. In the afternoon in Grosbeuse on the Rue de Wiltz and in Schengen on the Rue Robert Goebbels. Stay up to date with all the traffic at today.rtl.lu/mobility/traffic.
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2: Lisa in with a story following up on the bum bag with the 30 grand in it. When I worked at the movie theatre as a teen, I found a wallet in the bottom of a bucket of popcorn. I never even opened it, but the manager later told me that it had hundreds of dollars of cash in it. And when the guy came back to pick it up, he didn't even open the wallet and told the manager that it was missing money.
5: No. Oh, that's so disappointing.
0: Oh, that's just
5: I mean,
2: sneaky.
5: First of all, why was it in the bottom of a bucket of popcorn?
2: Well, did he leave it there to come back and
5: didn't,
2: say
5: it was, I,
2: it's...
5: Didn't you know Pee Wee... We learned something from Pee Wee Herman and what he did with his bucket of popcorn.
6: I'll wake up late again.
2: Moving on.

That's the Wombat's Cheetah Tongue on RTL Today Radio. Last 20 minutes of the show. We'll do a quick rundown of everything going on across the shows the rest of the day and across the weekend after this from Vance Joy. It's the Flick Flack edit of Riptide.

0: And then what's the plan for the weekend? Well, for the rest of the day, it steps in for the lunchbox from 1 or from 10 till 1 o'clock. Then it's Lucy in for the afternoon session from 1 until 3 o'clock. An hour, I was going to say it's an hour power, but it isn't. It is Tom Innocent in from 3 until 7 o'clock. And then it's Alice with the weekend warm-up after that with 2 hours of great mixes to get you to new noise at 10 o'clock with Stephen Stepslow. Actually, it's not Stephen Stepslow. It is Tom taking over new noise tonight.
1: Yes, it's Friday.
0: Exactly. Friday starts with the Melissa Dalton Show. She's in from 8 until 12 and we'll be giving away the first of our fan packs that we've got. We've got some a jersey of your choice, a big flag and an Adidas mini football to celebrate the World Cup. We've got a bunch of those to give away across the weekend and early next week across our show, so make sure you tune in for those. Lisa Burke has got her show at 1 o'clock on Saturday. Then it's the UK chart show from 3 until 5 o'clock. Lots of great music getting you through the afternoon then before Alice is back in for some more mixes with the weekend warm-up and a Beyond Music mix after that. And then Sunday starts with The Hangover. 10 o'clock until 12, Sarah Tapp will be in, I'm sure. Probably play some Niall Horan and mention it, maybe.
1: Maybe.
0: But tune in 10 till 12 for that. The Ben Andrews Show on then from 12 until 2 o'clock. Then it's Screen Time, 3 o'clock. And the Let's Talk Sports guys are in at 7 before an Artist Hour at 8 and a Beyond Music mix at 10. And then we'll be in bright and early on Monday morning.

0: Graham Coxon freaking out on RTL Today Radio. Now, you were saying we should play a track that you heard on Tom's show.
1: Yes, and I love it. It's Chomping at the Bit.
0: By Gimme.
1: Yeah.

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1: RTL Today Radio.

That is The Beaches and Lesbian of the Year on RTL Today Radio. Before that, we had Gimme and Chomping at the Bit. And that's us for another week. Remember, if you want to go and see Megadeth, who are performing at Rock Hall, but a gig put on by Atelier, you can check out our homepage, todayradio.lu. There's an article on there that is live currently with those tickets to be won. And there's some big ones in the next couple of weeks as well. Next week, we'll give away tickets to see Nation of Language, The Offspring, and Big Thief. The week after that, Rise Against, All Time Low, and Tom Jones. And the week after that, Robbie Williams, Empire of the Sun, and Alice Cooper. So not bad, guys. Keep it here on RTL Today Radio for all of those. Steps is next. And I'll leave you with this absolute banger from Daft Punk. One More Time closes the show. See you Monday morning, bright and early. But keep it here across the weekend on RTL Today Radio 93.3 FM. 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
2: Hello, I'm Sasha Keogh with the latest news, sports and weather. Luxembourg's tripartite talks have ended in a deal sooner than expected. Prime Minister Luc Frieden announced a €450 million package covering energy price caps, purchasing power measures and job protection. Minimum wage earners will receive an extra €200 net per month until mid-2027, funded through tax credits with no new taxes required. The fatal accident at a climbing gym in Solèvre has renewed calls for tighter safety regulations in the sport. Survivor Gilles Gardoula, who suffered serious head injuries in a separate climbing accident 6 months ago, is proposing mandatory helmets, gloves and a formal competency permit for climbers. Meanwhile, the municipality of Esch is drawing up new safety rules for its own climbing facility. Police in eastern Luxembourg are appealing for witnesses after a donkey was found in a field with its hind legs bound together with wire in what they are treating as a serious case of animal abuse. In international news, the Lebanon-Israel ceasefire has collapsed before it could take hold, with Hezbollah rejecting the truce brokered by the United States. Iran backs Hezbollah and the situation reflects a broader power struggle between Washington and Tehran. Ukrainian President Volodymyr Zelensky has written an open letter to Vladimir Putin calling for direct peace negotiations and proposing a full ceasefire for the duration of any talks, along with a prisoner exchange. The Kremlin's initial response was that Zelensky was welcome in Moscow anytime. Moving to sport, in tennis, Poland's Maja Chwalińska has reached the French Open final after coming through qualifying, only the second woman to do so at a Grand Slam since Emma Raducanu's US Open title run in 2021. She faces Mira Andreeva on Saturday. Meanwhile, Germany's Alexander Zverev takes on Czech youngster Jakub Mencik in the semi-finals today. The winners face either Flavio Cuboli or Matteo Arnaldi in Sunday's final. Moving to football, and Luxembourg's women's national team face Belgium tonight in the first of two Women's World Cup qualifiers. Belgium are the clear favourites. Kick-off is in Leuven at 8:15pm and the return fixture is next Tuesday. In other football news, Liverpool have named Andoni Iraola as their new manager after sacking Arne Slot. Liverpool gave no indication as to the length of the 43-year-old Spaniard's contract, but British media have reported he signed a two-year deal. For more on these stories and for the latest news and updates, head to rtltoday.com.

Following yesterday's thunderstorms, things are looking much less dramatic on the weather front today. We can expect a cloudy day, most likely with some sunny intervals and potentially a few rain showers throughout. Temperatures are mild, around 10 degrees now, warming up to a maximum of 19 degrees in the afternoon.

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1: Thank you very much, Sashwa. Let's have a look at the traffic information 3 minutes after 10 a.m. Speed checks this morning in Altingen on the Route de Thionville and in Schlieffenhaaf on the Route de Valier. In the afternoon, they're in Grosbus on the Route de Wiltz and in Schengen on the Route Robert Goebbels. In terms of the roadways, let's take a quick scroll up and see what we've got for you. I can tell you that on the A7 between Merschebersch and Scheren this morning, there was a broken down vehicle causing two lanes to be blocked and at least 5 kilometres worth of tailbacks. On the A1 through Gasbrich and Kirchberg, an accident there at shortly before 10 a.m. means that two lanes are blocked and there will be significant delays. On the A1 through Gasbrich and Ham, speeds dropping quite considerably, 20 minutes worth of waiting time and just over 4 kilometres worth of slowdown. On the A3 through Berchem and Livange, we've got 2 or 3 minutes worth of delays. And on the N31 between the CR186 and Livange itself, 5 minutes worth of delays there also. Please head to rtltoday.lu/mobility for all other details.
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Another glorious single from Masterpiece, One of One. He'll be back in Luxembourg soon. We are sure of it. 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It's The Lunchbox with Stephen Stepslow, and this is Disgusting Sisters, Weirdo Magnet.

0: Don't Make Me Love You from Lizzo. 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We got some Kaiser Chiefs, Faithless, Venby, Licky Lee and Jesse Ware.
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Feeling a bit bougie today, so I went to Asda instead of Aldi. Got a taxi up there, a man was bumping out Lewis Capaldi. It's that one song, it gets you in the feels.

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0: And I've just left my shopping with a geezer behind the till. And I've just checked my Santander, why the fuck does it say nil? I'm looking through my transactions, it's at 15 quid on the taxi. Now all I wanna do is listen to Lewis Capaldi.

0: The narrative of a very bad day from Venb, Not My Day. And Insomnia from Faithless, a classic from 31 years previous. Wowzers. It is 10:23 here on RTL Today Radio, 93.3 FM. It's a Lunchbox with Stephen Stepslow. Thanks again to all of the Breakfast Show crew for their work this morning, because without it, where would you have the best breakfast show in Luxembourg?
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4: Jessie Ware and I could get used to this. Gave me a bit of a shock as well going straight into the jingle there. But we're looking at the traffic info. We know it's busy and there are diversions around the place currently. But we'll start with the speed checks this morning. One in Altzingen on the route to Thionville. One in Schlieffenhaf on the Rue de la Vallée. We have two for this afternoon. One in Grosbus on the Rue de Wiltz. And one in Schengen on the Rue Robert Goebbels. In terms of the roadways, yeah, we mentioned it earlier on. They are a little bit busy. It is dicey out there currently, particularly trying to get in and out of the city centre from the south. But on the A1 between Gasperich and Kirchberg, some of our listeners already caught in this. There's been an accident there, meaning two lanes are blocked. On the N57 through the Côte d'Aiche and the tunnel René-Conen, we have 3 or 4 minutes worth of delays. On the A3 through Berchem and Gasperich, at least 7 minutes worth of delays. On the N4 out by Eschstrasse, around about 4:10.

0: Dismiss and I Need Some High Tempo Punk coming out of the airwaves right now. It is 12 before 11 a.m., at which point we have the news, the sport, the weather, and a look at the infernal traffic as well.
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0: However, we have some pressing matters to talk about because we have a guest in the studio, Lisa Birch, in to talk to us about Francis of Delirium's record release, the album release show that was last night. Hello, Lisa. How are you?
3: I'm good. How are you?
0: I'm terrific. Thank you. You've come bearing gifts as well. A vinyl for us here in the studio for me and a CD because CDs are Meredith's thing, an analog girl that you are. So the show last night, how was it? How many people were there? How much did you get involved? And what was the general vibe?
3: Oh my goodness, it was a sold out show. I feel like everybody in Luxembourg was there. And people were dancing, they were singing back to her. There was like so much energy in the crowd. Her dad was selling merchandise.
0: Lovely.
3: Which is why I got an extra vinyl for you guys, because I thought that was just such a wonderful touch. And it felt like such a great homecoming for her. At one point in time during the concert, she even said, I've never sung a concert where people were singing my lyrics back to me. And that was so beautiful. Like, I loved that moment for her.
0: This is about the album Run, Run, Pure Beauty, a fantastic record. I mean, we've been talking about it a lot here. We love it. I think it's one of the unifying records that we've had for some time, because we have a bit of a debate in the studios and in the offices about what is good music. And we're all agreed that Francis of Delirium is good music. Jana's done a great job. How many of the songs did you know off the new LP?
3: Of the new LP, I knew at least three of them by heart that I could sing along to.
0: Yeah.
3: And then the rest of them I've at least heard because I prepared for the concert.
0: Well, you've heard them on here as well, obviously.
3: Yes.
0: Yeah, quite clearly. And how far into the crowd did you go? Were you at the front?
3: I got my way all the way to the front
0: for
3: most of the concert, and then I went towards the back, towards the end.
4: She'd got a really good video.
0: Yes.
4: She sent it to you? Yeah, it's really good.
0: You got a really good one of the Anthony Schmidt thing as well.
4: I know. It's like, why don't we just hire her to do our videos?
0: We can do. Splash the cash. Why not? Let's get out there and do it. But of the album, I know that it's been getting great reviews elsewhere. On a live performance basis, how good were the new songs?
3: Oh my goodness, they were so good. Mm. Honestly, the energy was amazing. And maybe it's because I think all of her friends from Luxembourg were dancing in the front row of the stage, but there was just so much energy and her vocals were so on point, and it was such a fun vibe.
4: I think also as a live performance, like she does not mess around.
3: No.
4: It is all, she throws her whole heart into it. I mean, it's so much fun. She's pure joy to watch.
0: Sorry, go ahead.
3: Yeah, she's pure. She's pure beauty.
0: Yeah, oh, right. Nice. Nice. Can do links as well.
4: Yeah, she can.
0: I mean, one of the things that's been talked about on this record is the maturity that has been in the songwriting and the craftsmanship that's gone into it. If you've listened to all the textures and the layers, it is something, and I'd never like to say this about Luxembourg music, but it sounds a step above what we consider, generally speaking, Luxembourg music.
4: Yeah,
0: in the last couple of years, Luxembourg's industry has stepped on.
3: Mm. Yeah.
0: We've got a tune lined up for us now, for us to listen to again, because we like Francis of Delirium. As we said, if you haven't heard it before, we like Francis of Delirium. This track is called Higher. You'd have heard it last night. It's one of the standout cuts from the record and is the current single. Thank you very much, Lisa, for coming in to talk to us about the show at Rotund yesterday evening. And of course, for the beautiful gifts that we've got. The album is called again, you do it.
3: Run, Run, Pure Beauty.
0: Nice.
4: Good job.

From the album Run Run Pure Beauty, Francis of Delirium, and Higher by all accounts, as we've been told by Lisa, the show last night at Rotund, the album release party was a roaring success. LA Priest, Into the Sky, here on RTL Today Radio.

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3: I'm Vanessa Phelan with the latest news, sports and weather. The police have launched a public appeal to help locate 72-year-old Dimitrios Malakias, who has been reported missing and was last seen yesterday evening in Luxembourg City. At the time, he was wearing a black jacket, black jumper, blue jeans, black shoes and glasses. The recent fatal accident at a climbing gym in Saulœuvre has reignited concerns over safety in the sport. Although the exact circumstances of the incident remain unclear for now, the tragedy brought back memories for Gilles Gardula, who suffered a severe climbing accident in Esch-la-Lange 6 months ago. Gardula argues that concrete measures are needed to prevent similar accidents in the future. The local climbing club, however, voices concerns over new restrictions. Georges Engel, president of the Luxembourg Socialist Workers Party, has described the new tripartite agreement as an encouraging sign for social dialogue, but cautions that government spending must be closely monitored. In other stories, artificial intelligence company Anthropic has suggested a global pause on building the most powerful AI systems, as the latest models are beginning to show signs they could escape human control. The company, which makes the Claude family of AI models, said that a worldwide slowdown in cutting-edge AI development would likely be a good thing, but warned that if only one company stopped, rivals would simply race ahead. And in breaking news, a sea drone exploded early this morning in Romania's Black Sea port of Constanța without causing casualties, a week after an aerial drone crashed into an apartment building in the country, injuring two. Turning now to sport. Following in the footsteps of Dylan Pereira, who was crowned Porsche Super Cup champion 2022, Luxembourg's Chester Kiefer is set to take on the challenge of the most prestigious international series as the new season kicks off this weekend in Monaco. RTL Luxembourg will broadcast every Super Cup race with Luxembourgish commentary, both on RTL Sve and via livestream on RTL Play. The Monaco season opener will be shown live on Sunday from 11:40 a.m. And in cricket, 15-year-old batting sensation Vaibhav Suryavanshi is likely to be named in India's T20 squad, while skipper Surya Kumar Yadav could get the axe when selectors meet on Saturday, according to reports. For more on these stories and for all the latest news, head to rtltoday.lu.
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5: Raiffeisen, the bank that belongs to its members.
3: Today is meant to be generally dry, but there is always the risk of a light shower as the clouds seem to be ever present. The current temperature is 11 degrees with expected highs of between 17 and 19 degrees.
5: RTL Today traffic info.
2: Thank you very much, Vanessa. Let's have a look at the traffic info. It's just gone 3 minutes after 11 a.m. On the A1 between Gasperich and Kirchberg, we know that two lanes have been blocked because of an accident that occurred just before 10 a.m. There is some significant delay there and diversion set up. On the A6 through Mamer and Capellen, 3 or 4 minutes worth of delays. On the N4 through the Eglise Nord and the Place de Bruxelles, we're looking at 5 or 6 minutes worth of delays. And there is a significant delay on the A1, between Gasperich and Ham currently, 25 minutes worth of delays and 5 kilometres worth of slowdown. On the A3 between Berkham and Gasperich, linked to that, possibly 8 to 9 minutes worth of delays also. In the city, on the M3 through the Pont Jean-Pierre Buchler and Hovolt, upwards of 5 minutes worth of delays. And there is an obstruction on the road, danger present on the A13 between Mondorf and Frisange. Speed checks this morning at Altzingen on the route to Thionville and in Schlieffenhaaf on the Rue de la Vallier. And we have two for this afternoon, one in Grosbus on the Rue de Wiltz and one in Schengen on the Rue Robert Goebbels. More info to help you plan your journey accordingly is on rtltoday.lu/mobility.
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2: Hello there, Vanessa.
3: What's up? It's Friday.
2: It is. I was going to ask you that exact question. On your Friday gauge, your Friday feels gauge, at what level are you? 85%, 90%?
3: I'd say 85% because, man, I'm tired, but I'm happy.
2: Yeah. I'm tired, but I think it's because of what I've eaten.
3: Oh, what have you eaten?
2: I've eaten an Indian and Nepalese food yesterday.
3: And it's still just kind of slowing you down?
2: Yeah. Mm. It was quite heavy and I probably ate too much of it because I am a glutton.
3: I would love to know actually, like, I'd say the portions actual Indian people eat of Indian food
2: yeah.
3: are quite different to our own.
2: Less. Most likely less. Yeah. Yeah. And often eat with breads and stuff as well. Chapatis and naan and things like that. But I thoroughly enjoyed the food I had. I got a bit of the meat sweats on afterwards. Mm-hmm. And I think I'm still having those a little bit now. It's not quite an out-of-body experience, but it's almost there. That could also be linked with the fatigue that we've been speaking on. What about the news story that you'd like to cover this morning?
3: Well.
2: Oh, the paper is shaking.
3: Sicily.
2: Yes.
3: Bracing for the post-wedding blowout of Dua Lipa
2: yes.
3: and Callum Sterner, which starts today. Apparently, Palermo and Bagheria are the locations for the events. There's this gorgeous villa called Villa Valgarnera.
2: You're giving all the people the details.
3: Yes, I Googled it. that's the site of tomorrow's party. And
2: yeah.
3: this is like apparently, not apparently, it is a location that's often used for big events. Radiohead frontman Tom York was married there in 2020. So, I mean, if you just happen to be on holiday in Sicily now, you are going to see a lot of celebrities, paparazzi. Oh,
2: the whole shebang.
3: Yeah.
2: Now, I can quite confidently say that the two bangs that are happening, that probably Tom York's was slightly less colourful than Dua Lipa and Callum Turner's will be.
3: Yeah, apparently there's like 300 people descending on Sicily. They've had to like close streets. They had to close off an art gallery because they're going to be visiting that as well. Like, I wonder, are the locals excited or like, ugh.
2: Too many beautiful people in one place at once. It's not a place I'd like to go anywhere near because it would just, do you want to go make yourself feel bad?
3: Yeah, no, nothing.
2: Go
3: thanks.
2: Hang around outside and watch those people go in. The clothes will fit properly. The people will be of appropriate height. They will probably have had, I don't know, facial topiary sorted out properly.
3: They'll be tan. Their hair will not be frizzy. And
2: they'll be healthy.
3: Humidity. Ugh.
2: Rich, wealthy.
3: Yeah.
2: All the people that really we've grown to not loathe and despise because I love both of them.
3: Yeah.
2: I do. I think Dua Lipa is a good pop star, a good songwriter, a good performer. And Callum Turner is pretty good in the stuff that he's done as well.
3: I don't know him, but she is quite likable, darn it.
2: There was a TV show. It was on Apple TV Plus, Masters of the Air. And my wife always got that confused, Masters of the Universe.
3: Yeah. Yep.
2: Every single time. So she said we watch a Masters of the Universe. And I get quite excited because I'll watch He-Man any day of the week. Right? But it was Masters of the Air, which was about a flight squadron from the US in World War II. A bit like if you would think of Band of Brothers, but put forward from the air rather than being on the ground war.
3: And he's in it?
2: And he's in it, yeah. Yeah, he's very, very good. What is the guy's name? Butler. Is it Ashton Butler?
3: Oh, Adrian Butler? No.
2: No. Oh, God.
3: The guy from who did Elvis.
2: Elvis, yeah. Aston. Austin.
3: Austin Butler.
2: Oh,
3: yeah, we
2: goodness.
3: Got there. We
2: Austin
3: got there.
2: Butler's also in it as well. There's a really, really good cast.
3: He's gorgeous.
2: Yeah. Well, that's not the reason to go watch the show. Watch it
3: Isn't
2: for the drama
3: though?
2: And the historical battle that took place. All right, you'll be back at Just Gone Noon with some quiz questions, hopefully, if I've got them sorted. But between now and then, we got to play you a tune.
3: Could you play me some old school INXS?
2: Yeah, I love to play old school INXS.
3: Do you have Mystify?
2: We do.
3: Yes.
2: I love it. I'll play that shortly. Thank you very much, Vanessa. Back at Just Gone Noon here on The Lunchbox to deliver the news. Send in your message on 621-52-5000 if there's a song that you want to have played too.
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tearing it up all over TikTok currently. Temper City with Self Aware. Minutes back, a tune that was all over TikTok as well, but for different reasons. Lady Gaga with The Dead Dance and 50 Cent featuring Leon Thomas, No One Told Us. But I'm way too self-aware. Because we seem to like things with T's, we've got Tooth and The Age of Innocence. Thanks again to Lisa for bringing us in a copy of the vinyl LP, Run Run Pure Beauty from Francis of Delirium. Tom and his Mo also brought in a copy, so we've got two copies in the studio. We'll see about putting together a vinyl giveaway for the new LP from Francis of Delirium, Run Run Pure Beauty.

0: I'm finding it really hard to switch off. Anyway, what about you? What are you thinking about right now?
1: Absolutely nothing.
0: Nothing? Come on. Your brain never really stops.
1: Actually, it does. It feels good sometimes to not have to think about anything.
2: Take it easy. You don't always have to carry everything on your mind. 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
0: Enough time to squeeze this one in from Noah Khan.
3: I'm fun again. Would you love me then?
0: Bad luck.
3: What if you saw me? What if you hate me? What if I'm failing or mentally ill? Would you call me crazy? Would you let me in? Would you let me in? Would you love me then?

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4: 11:31 and time to have a look at the traffic situation in the Grand Duchy. Speed checks this morning in Altingen on the Rue de Thionville, in Schlieffenhaaf on the Rue de la Vallier, and this afternoon in Grosbus on the Rue de Wiltz, and in Schengen on the Rue Robert Goebbels. In terms of the roadways, the colour-coded map says it is pretty busy getting in and around the city centre currently. On the CR168 between Eschburgart and Schifflange, we've got 5 minutes worth of delays. On the A33 through Berchem and Gasperisch, 3 or 4 minutes worth of delays. On the A6 through Steinfurt and Mamur, speeds decreasing rapidly, 2.5 kilometres worth of tailbacks and at least 10 additional minutes on your journey. On the N23 through Kerchet and Kim, we have 10 minutes worth of delays and 2.5 kilometres worth of slowdown. On the N2 between Wies, that's through the German border, and Remish onto the Place Nico Club, 5 minutes worth of delays. On the N4 through Eschburgart and Lalonge, upwards of 5 minutes worth of delays. On the N7, the Voie Express through the A7 and onto Edelbrook's roundabout for Deich, 5 minutes worth of delays there. The reason for the delay on the N23 between Kim and Kerchet is that there's an abnormal load on the roadways. Please head to rtltoday.lu/mobility for all other details and to plan your journey accordingly.
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0: It is a quarter to noon here on RTL Today Radio, 93.3 FM on DAB Plus and online. And that was Marshmello with Portugal the Man at Phoenix. And a track that you may have thought was Tame Impala, but it weren't. It was The Destruction of the Cult of the Sun. Say that three times fast. Golden Hour. You're listening to The Lunchbox with me, Stephen Stepslow. Vanessa feeling in at just gone noon to bring you the latest in the news, the sports and the weather.
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3: You were caught in a lie, said it with your eyes. Said to all my homies that you weren't even mine. You didn't think twice, got a heart made of ice. And that hit me, did me dirty. I never asked why, and I never did cry. I never told another.

Absolutely loving the rather louche or louche delivery of that one from Lyons Lane. Honey Drippin', of course you heard Game On featuring JT from Little Sims. This featured on New Noise, Dolder with Sleeping Pills.

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0: It's 12 noon and Vanessa has the updates.
4: I'm Vanessa Phelan with the latest news, sports and weather. Police have launched a public appeal to help locate 72-year-old Dimitrios Malkias, who was last seen yesterday evening in Luxembourg City. At the time, he was wearing a black jacket, black jumper, blue jeans, black shoes and glasses. The recent fatal accident at a climbing gym in Solœuvre has reignited concerns over safety in the sport. Although the exact circumstances of the incident remain unclear, the tragedy brought back memories for Gilles Gardoula, who suffered a severe climbing accident in Esch-la-Lange 6 months ago. Gardoula argues that concrete measures are needed to prevent similar accidents in the future. The local climbing club, however, voiced concerns over new restrictions. In other news, France's government is assessing possible judicial failings after allegations investigators could have prevented an 11-year-old girl's disappearance by better dealing with previous sexual abuse complaints. Liana went missing on May 29th near the southwestern village of Florence after she was last seen getting into a man's car. Her body was found yesterday in an abandoned silo. And Israel's Air Force struck a Lebanese village earlier today following warnings for several areas of imminent attacks against Hezbollah after the militant group rejected a truce brokered by the United States. Turning now to sport. Following in the footsteps of Dylan Pereira, who was crowned Porsche Super Cup champion in 2022, Luxembourg's Chester Kiefer is set to take on the challenges of the prestigious international series as the new season kicks off this weekend in Monaco. And Ireland head coach Andy Farrell has signed a contract extension that will take him to the end of the 2031 Rugby World Cup. One of the main tasks for the former rugby league legend, he also played for England in rugby union, will be to guide the Irish further than the Rugby World Cup quarterfinals for the first time in their history next year. For more on these stories and for all the latest news, head to rtltoday.lu.
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4: Today is due to be generally dry, but there is always the risk of a light shower as the clouds seem to be ever present. The current temperature is 12 degrees with expected highs of between 17 and 19 degrees.
5: Traffic happens. We have the solutions. Emil Weber. All about your journey. RTL Today traffic info.
0: Thank you very much, Vanessa. 3 minutes after 12 noon and the traffic info is as follows. On the A6 through Bredell and Capellen, at least 8 minutes worth of delays. On the N5 through Biff and Bacharaj, the CR110, 3 or 4 minutes worth of delays. In the city, on the N2 between the M3A and the Place de Bruxelles, at least 5 minutes worth of delays. On the N2 passing through Vise on the German border and into and through Remish, the Place Nico Klopp, at least 5 minutes worth of delays. On the A6 through Steinfurt and Namur, upwards of 10 minutes worth of delays. On the N50 between the tunnel René Conan and the Place de Bruxelles, at least 4 minutes worth of delays. On the N23 between Kochet and Wombach-Martelin, that is because, near you is it?
6: Yeah.
0: That is because of an abnormal load, so it's going to be a heavy goods lorry probably taken through, that's what it says, taken through some heavy goods through the area. It means there will be some considerable slowdown until around 1 p.m. this afternoon. Speed checks remain this morning because they could still be operational in Altzingen on the route to Thionville and in Schlieffenhaaf on the route de la Vallier, this afternoon in Grosbus on the route de Wiltz and in Schengen on the route Robert Goebbels. More info on rtltoday.lu/mobility.
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0: Given a sweetie from Meredith is not to be advised because now it's got lodged in my throat.
8: Oh no.
0: It had, she said it's a bit crunchy and it has got a little bit of a kick, so there's a little bit of fizzy stuff inside.
4: I don't know if I trust anything.
0: No. Yeah. Want a Kemba get a sweetie, young man? It's like Hansel and Gretel all over again. I've got to find an oven and throw her in it. Anyway, you were surprised by the fact that Rombach, Martelin?
4: Well, it's not often that my area of the country, Romhoek Commune, is in the news, so I got a little excited.
0: Abnormal low, do you quite like the sound of that as well?
4: Yeah, that is hilarious. Like, I've seen Convoi Exceptionnel. I guess that's what that translates to.
0: Yeah.
4: But they are using a large field near my kid's school to kind of assemble parts for these new windmills that are going up. So it's probably to do with that.
0: It's quite amazing. And the cranes that build the cranes are quite interesting to watch as well. I mean, I'm a little bit geeky when it comes to that type of stuff, but to watch the crane and the mini crane build the bigger cranes, it is like going back to being a child all over again. That probably explains why I took the sweetie.
4: Yes, I'll have it, please.
0: Right, we've got some obscure film descriptions for you.
4: All right, bring it on. All right.
0: So John didn't do very well. He started off quite strongly and then managed to get a couple in the end. So we know that you had a few of these the first time round. What film am I, Vanessa? A tourist attraction experiences staffing issues. Guests complain about customer service. You've got to be quite out there thinking about this one. Security is largely theoretical. One employee works exceptionally hard. That's the big clue. Management remains hidden and the attraction is eventually shut down. I'll repeat the big clue again for you. One employee works exceptionally hard. It's quite snowy. There might be elevators or lifts full of blood. Old people in a bath. Twins. A boy on a tricycle. Red rum.
4: Is this The Shining?
0: It is The Shining.
4: A tourist attraction? The hotel. Tourist attraction?
0: Yeah.
4: Oh, I was thinking theme park.
0: Yeah. The one employee works exceptionally hard was the big clue, because all work and no play makes Jack a dull boy. We know that. Another one then. A man becomes extremely committed to a costume. Vigilante accounting is performed nightly.
4: The accountant.
0: Wealth is used creatively. A city develops trust issues. An employee handles all administration, and this one, bats are mostly symbolic.
4: Batman.
0: Yeah. These are dreadful. Last one for you.
4: These are, I mean, really out there. What was the first clue for that one?
0: Let me scroll back again. A man becomes extremely committed to a costume. That's true.
4: Oh, okay.
0: That's a good one.
4: I am the Batman.
0: Yeah. Last one for you. A hospitality venue receives unexpected visitors. The owner struggles with boundaries. One guest refuses to leave. Furniture becomes relevant. That's a big clue.
4: It's not the Grand Budapest Hotel.
0: Singing occurs. And here's the biggest clue, if you're paying attention. Beauty standards are challenged.
4: Gosh, I guess I don't really...
0: Talking teacups, talking candlesticks. A hairy man.
4: Beauty and the Beast?
0: Beauty and the Beast, yeah. Well, we got there.
4: This is not my forte.
0: It was a bit of a stretch,
4: fun.
0: But we managed to get them. I want to ask you a question on something that's general, but it's in Germany. Did you know that Aldi has a proper name, as in the reason why it's called Aldi? Other supermarkets are available, by the way.
4: There's two brothers, right? Is that for Little or is that Little and Aldi?
0: Ooh.
4: One brother is Little and one brother is Aldi.
0: No, one's just as tall as the other. No, it's actually to do with the brothers that you're talking about. Yes, you are quite right. And then the bridging of the Albrecht Discount, so discount, and Albrecht being the brothers that you spoke about. Karl and Theo Albrecht, who formed the Aldi name in 1946. Did you also know that there's Aldi Nord and Aldi Süd?
4: Yes.
0: Yeah, because you've seen the signs, but did you know why?
4: No.
0: It was initially because of the division of the country, not because of East and West, but because of how they wanted to do it geographically, and that they are listed separately as two independent companies, so they don't relate to each other in terms of their items, their pricing, or indeed their branding.
4: So does one brother do Nord and the other does Süd?
0: Doesn't say, because I think now they've passed it on to other people, but it is headquartered in Mülheim, which is not that far away from here.
4: Okay, because there's an Aldi in Luxembourg. There's probably more than one, but anyway, I've only been to one, and it was not what I had experienced in Germany.
0: Not the same.
4: It's not the same.
0: No. Albrecht Discount. I mean, brilliant. That's what it stands for. And yeah, that is, what do you call it when the things are put together in names? I can't remember.
4: An acronym?
0: Is it?
4: No,
0: an acronym is the letters.
4: An acronym is the letters. I don't know.
0: Oh, we'll find out. I'll search that in a minute as well, because I don't learn anything new anymore. I just ask AI to tell me.
4: Ask AI and then immediately forget.
0: I am getting dumber and dumber. That much is true. This is Brooke Coombe with Tears Won't Lie.
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So yes, I managed to cough on the microphone, which I wasn't expecting to do because of that sweetie that Meredith gave me. But anyway, we were looking at the words that when you smash two words together and create a new word, what is it? It's a blend word, of course, but it is possibly known as a portmanteau. So there you go. That's what we're looking for with the Albrecht discount for the reason that Aldi has its name. That was Brooke Coombe with Tears Won't Lie, a message in from the Den Atelier Bods, actually, saying that they're listening to us and they think we have a very strong playlist. We think so too, and that's why we think we are going some places here in the Grand Duchy. All of my life. M.I.A. Everything. All of my life. 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All of my life.

0: art school girlfriend doing laps. Before which we had Liam C and Bang Bang. Been in contact with Liam via Instagram on the social media phone that we've got in the studio here. And Liam's desperate to get over to the Grand Duchy to play some gigs. And is grateful for all the support.
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0: I'm finding it really hard to switch off. Anyway, what about you? What are you thinking about right now?
1: Absolutely nothing.
0: Nothing? 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Your brain never really stops.
1: Actually, it does. 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
2: Let's get to the traffic info then. We do know that there are a couple of speed checks set up for this afternoon. One in Grosbus on the Rue de Vils and one in Schengen on the Rue Robert Goebbels. Sorry. On the N6 between Mamer and Capellen currently, speeds at single figures, 7 or 8 minutes worth of delays. On the N5 through Biff and Bacharaj, 5 to 10 minutes worth of delays. On the A6 between Bredel and Capellen, at least 10 minutes worth of delays. Minor delays currently on the A3 between Berchem and Livange and on the N31 between Niederkorn and the CR175. On the A6, though, between Steinfurt and Mamer, we're looking at 10 minutes worth of delays and just over 3 kilometres worth of slowdown. On the N23 between Kerchet and Rombach-Martelange, we do know that an abnormal load on the roadways is causing some slowdown and some tailbacks. Do take care along that stretch, please. You can head to rtltoday.lu/mobility for all other details that may help you plan your journey accordingly.
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to stepping round the room. Ella Langley and Choosing Texas. Huge in the UK currently. Obviously doing massive numbers stateside. There's nothing I can do. Those figures weren't that great before the video was released, and since the video has been released and TikTok has picked up on it, since then, it's gone through the roof. It's true.

0: we do know that the greatest head wobbler ever known to mankind before bobbleheads were a thing.
1: Just when I thought
0: David Gray was played already this morning, but this one has come back into the playlist as a request. Jane wants to hear David Gray and Please Forgive Me. Still time to get your requests in on 621-52-5000. 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

What a brilliant tune from Cruise Beckham. Yeah, yeah, yeah. This one, those of you that like to, I don't know, cut some rug from time to time, will find some rug to cut to for this one. Friendly Fires, Skeleton Boy. It's 19 before 1 p.m., at which point we've got Lucy G in the studio bringing you the afternoon session.

0: quick note on a competition that we have up and running right now on RTL Today. 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

The grunge stylings you've just heard were from Keo, That's Me. And the pop punkisms from the All-American Rejects, Clothesline. Just a few tunes remain between the end of the show and the handover to Lucy G for the afternoon session. That comes at you 1 until 3, between 3 and 7 p.m. today. It is 4 hours worth of Tom Einarsson and his Mo. Weekend warm-up as well. Plus some new noise from 10 p.m. A packed schedule for the rest of the day. And this is excellent from Future Birds, Fly On.

reminder for you to go and check out the article online for you to go and win tickets to go and see metal legends Megadeth at the Rockall, as promoted by Den Atelier. That show on Thursday, the 11th of June, so not too far away. Tell us the name of Megadeth's most recent album. Future Birds and Fly On. I adore this track. 5 minutes before 1 p.m. and it's Lucy G with the afternoon session. I'm leaving you today with Common People, Blue Eyes and a little bit of the Strokes' Juice Box. So all that's left to be said is, be good and all that stuff. See ya.

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but it sees me, but it's not that easy. Standing in the light field, standing in the light field, waiting for some action, waiting for some action. Oh, but why won't you come over here?

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1: I'm Vanessa Phelan with the latest news, sports and weather. Police have launched a public appeal to help locate 72-year-old Dimitrios Malakias, who was last seen yesterday evening in Luxembourg City. At the time, he was wearing a black jacket, black sweater, blue jeans, black shoes and glasses. Charles Ferring, president of the Young Farmers Association, has welcomed the support measures for agricultural businesses decided at yesterday's tripartite meeting. However, details of how these measures will provide support are still awaited, with political leaders expected to clarify specifics at press conferences scheduled for next week. France's government is assessing possible judicial failings after allegations investigators could have prevented an 11-year-old girl's disappearance by better dealing with previous sexual abuse complaints. Liana went missing on May 29th near the southwestern village of Fleurance after she was last seen getting into a man's car. Her body was found yesterday in an abandoned silo. Norway's Crown Princess Mette Marit has been placed on a waiting list for a lung transplant as her incurable pulmonary fibrosis worsens, forcing her to suspend official duties indefinitely. And the U.S. Senate has approved $70 billion in funding for Donald Trump's immigration crackdown, handing the president a major victory on one of his signature issues after months of bitter fighting over deportations and border enforcement. The bill now heads to the House of Representatives, where Republican leaders are hopeful that they can move early next week to send it to Trump's desk. Turning now to sport. Serena Williams will take part in the women's doubles at June's WTA event in Berlin, the next stop in her comeback after a near four-year absence. On Monday, the 23-time Grand Slam singles champion confirmed her return to the sport to play at London's Queen's Club tournament starting on June 8th. Ireland head coach Andy Farrell has signed a contract extension that will take him to the end of the 2031 Rugby World Cup. One of the main tasks for the former rugby league legend will be to guide the Irish further than the Rugby World Cup quarterfinals for the first time in their history next year. For more on these stories and for all the latest news, head to rtltoday.lu. Today is meant to be generally dry, but there is always the risk of a light shower as the clouds are ever present. The current temperature is 15 degrees with expected highs of between 17 and 19 degrees.
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3: On the N6 between Marmagh and Capellen, there is a 10-minute delay, nearly 2 kilometres worth of tailback there. On the N17 between Vianden and the CR322, there's a 4-minute delay. You've also got 4 minutes on the N6 between Stresson and the CR181. And you have 10 minutes on the A6 between Briddle and Capellen with a tailback of 5.5 kilometres. Oh, goodness me, there's lots of traffic out there this afternoon. On the A6 between Steinfort and Marmagh, there's an 8-minute delay. But that's actually it. 2 speed checks this afternoon, 1 in Grosbus on Rue de Wiltz and 1 in Schengen on Rue Robert Goebbels. You can stay up to date with all of the latest traffic by heading to today.rtl.lu/mobility.
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0: until it's too late. 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

is Foster the People there from their 2011 album Torches, that is Pumped Up Kicks. And Fontaine's kicking things off today with Favourites. It's Lucy with you through until 3 on the afternoon session here on RTL Today Radio. And coming up on the show today, we've got all the usual business you'd expect on a Friday. We've got Not a Band Yet, we've got Musication, Hit or Miss, and tickets to see Megadeth. Is that what you were expecting? plus, we've got loads of great music. So 621-52-5000 to get in touch. Here are Welsh duo The Joy Formidable with Into the Blue.

I couldn't resist, and I thought it would be rude not to play The Cure, Friday I'm In Love, on a Friday after Olivia Rodrigo, The Cure. Traffic news is on the way, 61 52 5000 on the WhatsApp. Send in your band names and anything else that you want to hear. Francis of Delirium's new album came out last week and they played last night at the Rotonde. We've all been listening here at RTL Towers. It's a brilliant album. I like this one, the opening track on the album, Run Run Pure Beauty. It's called Aliens.

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2: On the A3 between Bersham and Livange, there is an average speed of 30 kilometres per hour and a delay of around 3 to 4 minutes. On the A6 between Capellen and Marma, there is an average speed of 20 kilometres per hour and a delay of 10 minutes there with a tailback of 2 kilometres. And you've got 4 minutes on the N5 between Bacharach and Biff. Two speed checks this afternoon, one in Grosbusch on Rue de Vilt and one in Schengen on Rue Robert Goebbels. You can stay up to date with all the latest traffic by heading to today.rtl.lu/mobility.
3: The Afternoon Session with Lucy Janizzini. RTL.

That is the new single from The Destruction of the Cult of the Sun. It's called Golden Hour. And you heard the incredible Weird Fishes Arpeggi before that by Radiohead from their 2007 album In Rainbows, which is probably one of my favourite Radiohead albums. We have got Not a Band Yet coming up very, very soon. 621 52 5000 to get your band names in. And if you would like to go and see Megadeth at the Rock Hall next Thursday, then all you have to do is WhatsApp me on 621 52 5000 with the usual email address and your name, and just tell me the name of their most recent album. Now with a track from 2019, it's X Ambassadors with Boom.

0: is the latest from Sombra. It's Potential, and you heard Ex Ambassadors with Boom before that, which I found very strange, that song, actually. It had very kind of strange rhythm to it. I was like, is this correct? I don't know.
1: Simon's wrong.
0: It's time for this now.

0: Bad MC.
1: Not a band yet.
2: What?
0: Yeah, that was it.
3: Where's your band yet?
4: RTL.
0: Oh, yeah.
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5: The heartbeat of Luxembourg.
0: I like that. Where's your band?
2: Where's your band?
0: Where's your band name?
2: Where's your band name?
0: What's your band name? Oh, no. Yeah. Oh, there's so many variants. Well, we need to do a new one.
2: Yeah.
6: Let's just workshop it.
0: We will workshop it. Right, this is the part of the show where we talk about band names that are not actual bands, but things that we've heard in our daily lives that we think, oh, that'd be a good name for a band.
2: Yes.
0: Well, I've got a hell of a load through from Lisa. I'm going to have to save some of these.
2: Really?
0: Some of them she's given me, but some of them I just took from messages that she sent.
2: You nabbed them for Nabby.
0: Unbeknownst
6: to her.
0: You can get your band names in on 61525000 right now if you want to, while we're doing it. Okay, who would like
6: can
0: to
6: I go
0: first?
6: Yeah,
0: yes. You can go first.
2: You're keen.
6: I'm here looking in Send, and I see a band that I'm not familiar with called Lime Garden.
0: Oh, yeah.
6: And I thought, isn't that a great name for a band, yeah. Lime Garden? And it made me think of lemons and limoncello. And I thought, what about lemon cello?
2: Oh,
0: an
2: I love
0: insight
2: it.
0: Insight into the mind
6: the
0: of Vanessa.
6: Wow. You know, I not love, a drink, it's I an instrument. It.
0: The
2: that is great.
0: Cello.
6: So that's my last one, actually. So let me go back to the beginning. Public appeal.
0: Good.
2: Good.
0: Yeah, I
2: like
0: that.
2: Like it.
6: 6 p.m. Angelus. Or 6 p.m. Angels.
2: 6 p.m. what?
0: I like the first
6: so
0: one.
6: If you grew up in Ireland and you're of an age
2: right.
6: like myself,
2: yeah.
6: at 6 o'clock, whatever you were watching on
0: 32,
6: the telly,
0: 32
6: yeah, used to break for the Angelus bells, the church bells, Catholic
2: right.
6: country. And back in the day, it used to be quite religiously oriented, obviously, because it is a Catholic tradition.
2: Sure.
6: But now they've tried to make it more kind of general, and you just have people like stopping what they're doing, like they might be hammering something, and they
2: yeah.
6: just stop and look at the clock and aww. Observe that it's 6 o'clock. But it seems so random.
0: Tell me what it's called again.
6: The Angelus.
0: Okay, because I've thought of another one from that. 6 p.m. Angelus bells.
6: Yes, Angelus nice. Bells.
0: Angelus yeah. bells. Or just Angelus bells.
6: I have a friend actually called Angeles, who's Spanish. And
0: wow.
6: I'm going, is that the same like Angeles and Angelus?
0: I've got an Uncle Les that sounds a bit like that.
2: Angeles.
0: Uncle Les.
2: Yeah.
0: Right, that's
6: hang on, sorry, I have one more. I
2: great.
6: Do have one more. Taken from the news.
2: Yes.
0: Uncle Les is
6: going to
0: love that. What is it, sorry?
6: Peppercorn Rent.
2: Peppercorn Rent.
6: Never
2: peppercorn
6: heard that
0: yeah,
6: term
0: I like
6: before.
0: It. Peppercorn Rent.
6: Never
0: yeah,
6: heard
2: yeah.
6: it. Do you want to know what it is?
2: Yes.
0: Yeah, go on. Definitely.
6: So it's when like you're basically property or something is changing hands and you kind of just want to give it to the person, but like a legitimate transaction has
2: uh-huh.
6: to take place. So you give a nominal amount like
2: a $1.
6: Pound or literally a peppercorn. Back in the day.
2: Is that really?
0: Wow.
2: No way.
6: Yeah.
2: I did not know that.
6: Yeah.
0: I like the backstory to that. That's so nice.
2: I did not know that. I'm actually...
6: It's what Prince Andrew did.
2: Oh.
6: He's a bad boy.
2: Yeah.
0: Controversial.
2: Yeah.
0: Right. I'm going to do Lisa's ones, actually. So I've got... these are the ones I took from her, like, surreptitiously. Side Quest.
2: Cool.
0: And... Teens and 42-year-olds.
6: Ooh, not sure what way to take that.
2: Yeah.
0: Teens and 42. This was, I think, this was how the kind of, you know, the demographic at the gig last night.
6: Ah, okay.
0: It was
6: okay,
0: like
6: okay.
0: basically it was.
2: I was there.
0: I mean, I don't
6: yeah,
0: know.
6: You
0: listen,
6: could be mistaken.
0: This
6: for
0: might be something else. I don't know. I kind of like skim.
2: Oh, nice.
0: Okay. The ones that she's given me: Five Finger Discount.
2: Nice.
0: After Hours Acquisition.
6: Ooh. Oh, I like that one.
2: Yeah.
0: And I've got a few more, but I'm going to save those for Monday.
6: AHA.
0: I got one from Sam this morning.
2: Mm.
0: A croissant digital platform. He said, and across all digital platforms. But it sounded like he said, a croissant digital platform. And I was like, oh,
2: wow.
0: I like that. A croissant
2: yeah.
0: digital
2: yeah.
0: platform.
2: Post pictures of your croissant.
0: Yeah.
6: And people across all digital platforms.
1: And that's and people rate it out of 10?
0: Exactly.
1: Oh,
0: who's
1: a,
0: got
1: that's
0: the
1: a
0: best
1: six
0: croissant?
1: At most.
0: Come I mean, who on. Would you where would you find the best croissant in Luxembourg? You've grown up here, right?
1: Yeah.
0: You've had a you must have had a lot of croissants here. Where would you get your
1: I don't have a bleeding idea.
0: Really?
1: No clue, actually.
0: Okay.
1: Maybe I bet there's some random bakery in some random village that just randomly makes
0: on the
1: best.
0: Borders of like,
1: oh,
0: Luxembourg.
1: Sure.
0: Yeah, the
1: sure,
0: French
1: yeah.
0: the French bakery. Some of my friends actually go to France to get
6: their croissants.
0: Yeah, yeah.
6: Well, shout out to Kramer Bakery in Merle. Ooh. They do lovely croissants.
0: Oh, do they?
6: And they make bagel sandwiches. Do you know how hard it is to make a bagel here?
1: You're kidding.
0: Ooh, yeah, I have not seen. They don't sell bagels, do they?
6: They do.
0: In
6: but
0: the,
6: some of them are just
0: section.
1: Yeah, Fisher yeah. does bagels, and it's they're mid.
0: Oh, but like bagels to buy in the supermarket.
1: And sandwiches, yeah.
0: Yeah. Okay. Would you like to go next?
1: Yes.
0: I go? Okay, you go.
1: This one is very sad, so strap in. Oh. The sad goblin's predicament. I know. It's a tough one. Toddlers teething.
0: Yep.
1: Yeah, they're a very harsh punk band.
0: They sound
1: like
0: a bit like
1: teething.
0: Idols or something.
1: Yeah, right?
0: Yeah, yeah.
1: And this one comes from Sarah Tapp, host of The Hangover on Sunday mornings. The roast beef scene in Boston.
0: Ooh. Oh, yeah.
1: Yeah
0: I
1: good.
0: Love that
1: it's
0: one.
1: Great,
6: the
1: yeah.
6: pastrami
0: the roast
6: scene.
0: Beef scene
1: pastrami.
0: In Boston.
6: Oh, pastrami oh, is roast.
1: The pastrami scene in Pennsylvania.
0: Mm. Yeah. I like that roast beef.
1: I have no idea what the context is. She just sent it to me randomly last night, and I was like,
6: yep.
1: Check.
0: Okay.
1: Good,
0: okay.
1: good
0: okay.
1: band name.
0: Cool.
1: That's going in.
0: Meredith says the best croissants are in Kirchberg.
6: Oh.
0: Yeah.
6: But where?
0: Where in Kirchberg?
6: Where
0: yeah. Come on, it's quite a big place, Meredith. Come on. I've got temperance pamphlet.
1: Oh, cool.
0: Yeah.
6: What does temperance
1: like
6: mean?
0: It's like abstinence from
1: yeah.
0: alcohol.
6: Oh.
1: Yeah.
0: Yeah.
1: The temperance movement. Like, yeah, back 100 years ago.
0: Please Mind the Gap.
1: Nice.
0: I'm sure that's bad name,
1: I
0: right?
1: wonder where they're from. Yeah.
0: Freestyle Slant Departure.
1: Freestyle
0: Slant Departure.
1: Slant.
0: Yeah.
1: Oh, cool.
0: Yeah.
1: I like it.
0: Detached Retina.
1: Oh.
6: My mother has that.
0: Lots of people have that.
1: Yeah.
0: And the last one, I need to find some notes in my phone because there are notes on this particular band name.
6: Notes on a Scandal.
0: It is, oh, Notes on a Scandal. You can have that. The band name is Code 9 Avocado. And the backstory to that is that apparently there are codes on avocados, right?
6: Did you send me this video?
0: Oh, maybe. So... three digits tell you that the avocado has been sprayed with pesticides. Mm-hmm. Five digits starting with 8 means that the avocado is genetically modified. And a five-digit code starting with the number 9 is organic.
6: What if
0: that's what
6: no
0: we're looking
6: codes?
0: For, kids. I tell you what, this must be an English thing because I've looked for all of the avocados in Luxembourg in all of the... you know,
6: shops,
0: not the shops. And I've seen codes, but they're nothing. They're
6: not comparable.
0: They're not like this.
6: Okay.
0: No. So that's it now, guys. Oh, wait a minute. Best croissants in Lux, Pascal.
6: What?
0: Sorry, Limpetsburg, Pascal.
1: Oh, that might actually be true. That is a great place.
0: Right. I'm yeah. going there.
1: Yeah, it's great.
0: I gotta go there. Thanks for coming in, guys.
1: You bet.
0: We've had a lovely time.
6: Did have a lovely time.
0: We'll be back on Monday at about 1:46. So get your band names in on 621-52-5000. After the Code 9 Avocado band name, I'm going to play you a song called Code, and the band are Clipping.
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Elevator Thief has told a story. 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
1: You'll find fragments, techno fossils. And if you can put those elements, those fragments together, you'll find the code. Crack that code.

0: strap that cup, I'm G. Holla been a PC friend, man, I mean nothing. 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And I wish shit on your street. 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
1: 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And that track features David Diggs, Vanessa. Both Vanessa and Lisa were like, hey, I know this guy. I know this rapper.
2: He's from Hamilton.
1: Yeah, I don't know what that is, I'm afraid.
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1: It's time for the 2 o'clock news.
2: I'm Vanessa Phelan with the latest news, sports and weather. The police have launched a public appeal to help locate 72-year-old Dimitrios Malakias, who was last seen yesterday evening in Luxembourg City. At the time, he was wearing a black jacket, black sweater, blue jeans, black shoes and glasses. Charles Ferring, president of the Young Farmers, has welcomed the support measures for agricultural businesses decided at yesterday's tripartite meeting. However, details of how these measures will provide support are still awaited, with political leaders expected to clarify the specifics at press conferences scheduled for next week. Britain's disgraced former Prince Andrew earned a private income from subletting cottages while paying a symbolic peppercorn rent for a mansion for over two decades, government auditors revealed today. Norway's Crown Princess Mette Marit has been placed on a waiting list for a lung transplant as her incurable pulmonary fibrosis worsens, forcing her to suspend official duties indefinitely. Russia and Ukraine exchanged 185 prisoners of war today, the Russian Defense Ministry said, in one of the few areas of cooperation between the warring sides. And the U.S. Senate has approved $70 billion in funding for Donald Trump's immigration crackdown, handing the president a major victory on one of his signature issues after months of bitter fighting over deportations and border enforcement. The bill now heads to the House of Representatives, where Republican leaders are hopeful that they can move early next week to send it to Trump's desk. Turning now to sport. Serena Williams will take part in the women's doubles at June's WTA event in Berlin, the next stop in her comeback after a near four-year absence. On Monday, the 23-time Grand Slam singles champion confirmed her return to the sport to play at London's Queen's Club tournament starting on June 8th. And Fabio Grosso has resigned as coach of Sassuolo, with reports he is now set to join Fiorentina. The Italian league is set for a coaching shakeup. In addition to Sassuolo and likely Fiorentina, Bologna, Napoli, AC Milan and Lazio have changed manager or are about to change coaches. For more on these stories and for all the latest news, head to rtltoday.lu.
4: The weather is brought to you by
5: Raiffeisen, the bank that belongs to its members.
2: Alternating periods of rain showers and sunny spells are forecast for this afternoon. The current temperature is 13 degrees with expected highs of between 17 and 19 degrees.
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1: On the N4 between the border of France at I've got the giggles. I'm sorry. On the N4 between the border of France, Esch and Lalonde, there is a 6-minute delay with a tailback of 2.5 kilometres. On the N3 between Place de Metz and Place de la Gare, you've got 5 minutes on your journey and 1 kilometre there. On the A6 between Capellen and Marmar, there's a 10-minute delay with a tailback of 2 kilometres. And there's 4 minutes on the N6 between Avenue Emile Reuter, Joseph II and Prince Henri Boulevard. I'll get through it. 2 speed checks this afternoon, 1 in Grosbois. Grosbois. On Rue de Wiltz, and 1 in Schengen on Rue Robert Goebbels. You can stay up to date with all of the latest traffic by heading to today.rtl.lu/mobility.
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0: That is Modest Mouse. It's new from their 10th studio album, An Eraser and a Maze. It dropped today, and that track is called Picking Dragon's Pockets. Lime Garden before that with Cross My Heart. It is coming up to 2:15 on RTL Today Radio. We've got Musication on the way, 6215225000 to enter the Megadeth comp. What we've got to do is tell me the name of their latest album with your name and your email address. And that's the same WhatsApp number for anything that you want to hear.
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0: And Musication is part of the show where we listen to the Pink Panther theme tune.
1: And we just
0: relax.
1: Roll back our shoulders and relax.
0: It's nice, isn't it?
1: Mm-hmm. Even your watch told you to
0: breathe.
1: Take a breath.
0: Take a breath. Just calm down. Oh, it's so nice. Okay, no, Musication is not where we listen to the Pink Panther theme tune. But it is nice.
1: It is nice.
0: Oh, it's lovely. Right, okay. Musication is where I talk to Vanessa about a band and she forgets it the moment she walks out the door. Mm-hmm. Now, today I've chosen a band purely because of their name. But do you know what? I didn't actually research in why they're called this name. I just loved it.
1: Which would be my first question.
0: I know. Yeah, sorry about that. The band are called Babe Rainbow.
1: Love that.
0: Me too. It's such a great name, isn't it? Babe Rainbow. Babe Rainbow. They are Aussie psychedelic rock band from Byron Bay, New South Wales. Babe Rainbow was conceived in 2014 by Angus Dowling and Jack Cool Breeze Crowther in the coastal surf town of Rainbow Bay.
1: Well, there you go.
0: Yeah, but
1: Rainbow Bay.
0: Yeah, but it's called Babe Rainbow. Okay, Babe Rainbow, Rainbow Bay.
1: Rainbow yeah. Bay.
0: Rainbow Bay. they met in high school. They were both studying English and enjoyed permaculture, surfing and 1960s psychedelic music. The group was later formed in 2015 with Elliot Dr. Love Wisdom O'Reilly.
1: Dr. Love Wisdom? Oh!
0: And Venezuelan-born bass player Lulu Felix Domingo. I mean, come
1: Domingo.
0: On, these are good names,
1: these
0: right?
1: Are excellent names.
0: And they met Lulu Felix Domingo in the African Quarter of Paris. Mm. They all worked as macadamia nut farmers in Durambar.
1: It's one of my favourite nuts.
0: Is it?
1: Mm, they're so good.
0: I don't like macadamias. No. It's cashew nut for me.
1: They're good too. Yeah. You keep going and then I'll tell you how they got their name.
0: Okay, cool. They wrote and recorded their first released... Hang on a minute.
1: She's got the giggles, people.
0: Yeah, I really have today. This is... Sorry. Apologies. They wrote and recorded their first single in a second-hand bookshop in Merwillumbah, which is also a town in New South Wales. There's lots of brilliantly named towns mm-hmm. in Australia. They came to the attention of Stu McKenzie from King Gizzard and the Lizard Wizard, who offered to produce their debut album. And they actually collabed with them on their debut album and signed to their record label, Flightless, King Gizzard and the Lizard Wizard's record label.
1: Try saying that five times fast.
0: They have released six albums so far and a new single, Polymuscle Saccharide. Whoa, that was good, wasn't it? I said it right.
1: Polymuscle?
0: Yeah, you look at the thing. Look at the song. Polymuscle Saccharide.
1: Polymuscle. That's a hard
0: true.
1: Word to say.
0: I said it right.
1: No, polymucal.
0: Polymucal saccharide. Oh, hang on. Polymucal. Polymucal. What did I say?
1: Polymuscle. Which I thought
0: that's,
1: you were trying
0: no,
1: to say muscle.
0: That's wrong. That's a spelling mistake in the system.
1: Oh, how do you spell it?
0: Muscle.
1: Like muscle?
0: No. M-U-S-C-A-L. Muscle.
1: I don't know.
0: Yeah, I don't know.
1: I don't know.
0: They're just playing with us, old
1: I think
0: Babe
1: so.
0: Rainbow. Babe Rainbow. We demand an explanation for this. Okay, tell me how they got their name.
1: So it comes from a 1968 pop art silkscreen painting by Sir Peter Blake known as The Babe Rainbow.
0: Wow. I love that. That's
1: right?
0: Brilliant.
1: That is brilliant.
0: It? God,
1: it's
0: guys.
1: Also a playful nod to Rainbow Bay. Like I said, mate.
0: They are so... This is really nice. You are going to love...
1: I think I am.
0: Polymuscle saccharide.
1: I have to
0: or
1: Google
0: however
1: that now.
0: On
1: what,
0: earth.
1: What the heck does that mean?
0: I don't think it means anything. Look, you already found out the names of some of their songs. Can you...
1: Which are so cool.
0: So, okay. That, you know, it's just something that they do.
1: So, Peace

0: Blossom Boogie.
1: Yeah.
0: Monkey Disco.
1: Monkey Disco.
0: Which is where I want to go.
1: Yeah.
0: This is my favorite. Secret Enchanted Broccoli Forest.
1: This is what I mean. So polymuscosaccharides, you know, it's just one of those song names. Anyway, it's a great song. I'm going to play it for you now.
0: Okay.

0: Rainbow with polymuscal saccharides.
1: Mm-hmm.
0: We found some information out, guys. Vanessa, would you like to do the honors?
1: Well, now that I know how you actually spell it, because that is a mouthful. Mm. So it is a, quote, sun-soaked retro pop track that functions as a sonic sugar rush and is a play on the word polysaccharide, which we all know is a type of carbohydrate, combined with musical. So if you say it like an Australian, it's
0: polymusical saccharide. We've done it.
1: It's polymusical saccharide.
0: We have got 10 seconds until we're supposed to do the traffic, but I just want to play the new Avalanches one because I really love it. It's called Every Single Weekend featuring Jamie XX.

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1: On the N31 between Avenue de Europe and the N804, there is a 6-minute delay, tailback of 2.2 kilometres. You've got 4 minutes on the A1 between Grunewald and Ham, and there are 15 minutes on the N23 between Kim and Coetschet. 8 minutes on the N4 between Esch-sur-Alzette and Lalonge, with a tailback of 3.2 kilometres there. And there's 9 minutes on the A6 between Steinfort and Marma, with a tailback of 2.3 kilometres. Two speed checks to be aware of this afternoon, one in Grosbois on Rue de Wiltz and one in Schengen on Rue Robert Goebbels. You can stay up to date with all the latest traffic by heading to today.rtl.lu/mobility.
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We're into the last half hour of the show here. It is the afternoon session on RTL Today Radio 93.3 FM. It's Lucy with you, and that was Groove Armada with Superstyling from 2001. And I played you Chasing Status and Stormzy before that with Backbone. That came out in 2024. I really thought that was last year. We are kind of going into a more Friday playlist now. We're going to go a bit dancey. We're going to get you ready for the weekend. We've had quite a rainy, dull week. But I think there's going to be some sun tomorrow, maybe. Or is there not? I don't know. We can dream. Anyway, I'm going to play you the new one from Barry Can't Swim. This is Return to Bebo, which sounds a little bit like Groove Armada.

0: Hello, it's Anthony Shmerick. You are listening to Lucy on the Afternoon Session, and aren't you lucky?
1: And what have you got without routine? You peel the skin of a tangerine, and inside it you see an eight ball, and it just turns.

crisis, but not everyone can make it home. 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

That is Anthony Shmerick with Chalk on RTL Today Radio. He is playing in Manchester tomorrow, starting the UK leg of the tour through until the 24th of July. He was very amazing when he was here. If you search the afternoon session on RTL Play, you'll find an interview and an episode of Not a Band Yet with Anthony Shmerick, which was fun times, I have to say. Okay, we've got some Caribou on the way and some Salute and Piri next with Love Stuck.

0: So that is the new single from November Kid, Vienna-based electronic dance and deep house music producer. Might do musication on him on Monday.
1: I think you should.
0: I can find enough information on him. We'll see what happens. The track is called You're the Only Place I Need. But it might come up on your screen as You're the Only Place I Need. Anyway, it's Caribou with Honey.

0: Oh dear, that's so good, isn't it?
1: It is so good.
0: Sorry, I had to disable the cameras so I could jump around.
2: Look, it does your heart good to have a little bop every now and then.
0: It really does. And that track is just so good for bopping.
2: I hope people were bopping in the cars, bopping in the kitchens.
0: Any kind of bopping. Caribou Honey is the track to do it to. I love the way that it just drops and then does that.
2: Do you know what I love? But we have so many like beautiful animal bands. Caribou, Tame Impala.
0: Oh, it's true.
2: Who's the other one that's the Canadian animal that you love? Not caribou, the other one.
0: God, I just don't know. But listen, I've got to do the hit or miss because we're running really low on time. We'll talk about this on Monday because I'm actually going to slow it down a bit for the hit or miss. Sorry. It's not too slow, though. I was struggling with what I was going to play you, but I have landed on this. I know we have had some of this artist today, but I just felt like we needed some more.
3: Yeah.
0: Come on, you know
3: it's
0: this.
3: It's a great track.
0: Nope.
3: You look so clueless. So
0: Vanessa!
2: I have no idea.
0: You do. You absolutely know. This is Baddie on the Floor. Jamie XX.
2: I do enjoy Jamie Foxx.
3: Yeah.
2: No.
0: Jamie XX featuring Honey Dijon with

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1: I'm Vanessa Phelan with the latest news, sports, and weather. The police have launched a public appeal to help locate 72-year-old Dimitrios Malakias, who was last seen yesterday evening in Luxembourg City. At the time, he was wearing a black jacket, black jumper, blue jeans, black shoes, and glasses. Anyone with information on his whereabouts is urged to contact the police. Charles Ferring, president of the Young Farmers, has welcomed the support measures for agricultural businesses decided at yesterday's tripartite meeting. However, details of how these measures will provide support are still awaited, with political leaders expected to clarify specifics at press conferences scheduled for next week. In other news, Britain's disgraced former Prince Andrew earned a private income from subletting cottages while paying a symbolic peppercorn rent for a mansion for over two decades, government auditors revealed today. European leaders gathered in Montenegro today with a renewed focus on gradual integration for six Western Balkan nations vying to join the bloc. Since the war in Ukraine began, both Ukraine and Moldova have joined the queue of countries seeking accession, alongside Balkan hopefuls, Albania, Bosnia, Kosovo, North Macedonia, Montenegro, and Serbia. And Lebanese Parliament Speaker and Hezbollah ally Nabih Berri said today that the group would withdraw from the area south of Lebanon's Litani River if there was a comprehensive ceasefire and full Israeli withdrawal from the south of Lebanon. Turning now to sport. Celtic's interest in appointing Robbie Keane as their new manager has sparked anger among the club's pro-Palestine fans after his previous role with Israeli side Maccabi Tel Aviv. Keane is the leading contender to take charge of the Scottish champions after reportedly entering talks with the club's principal shareholder, Dermot Desmond. And former Luxembourg national football coach Luke Holtz will take over the top job at Ligue 2's FC Metz from next season on. FC Metz marks Holtz's fifth position as a manager, having formerly managed Etzella Ettelbruck, the Luxembourg under-21s, the men's national team, and SV Waldhof Mannheim in Germany. For more on these stories and for all the latest news, head to rtltoday.lu.
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1: Alternating periods of rain, showers, and some sunny spells are forecast for this afternoon. The current temperature is 15 degrees, with expected highs of between 17 and 19 degrees.
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0: 4 minutes past 3 p.m. Already a 15-minute delay on the A3 heading towards Dudelange. Over 6 kilometres long, that thing is too. It's a 4 to 5 minute situation right now on the A4 between Sessange and Dudelange Sud, and a slight stop and go situation in the city right now between Place de Metz and the Place de la Gare. A 5 minute delay there as well. Two speed checks to be aware of this afternoon, one in Grosbus on the Rue de Witz, the other one in Schengen on the Rue Robert Goebbels. For everything else and to stay up to date wherever you are, you could also check out today.rtl.lu/mobility.
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6: 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Have an absolutely glorious one on me.

ago to the day, but anyway, don't know how much of it you remember. We were between that left speaker and the smoking area. Had our own little zone, like this little circle of light, I think Joey called it. Anyway, we took that picture. We've all got our sunnies on, you know, the one, like, outside it's already daylight and we're holding cans of hooch because of that private joke from that one time. All smiles, no hindsight. 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So you're probably getting on what you're having to drink, where you're from. And I go back and show her the picture we took last year. She starts looking at me, eyes wide, all weird. She grabs the screen and, like, pinches it, you know, to zoom in. But she goes past us and into the background. I'm moving closer now, all frowns, trying to make it out. And just as I go to ask what she's trying to show me, I see it. I look up, our eyes meet, and we laugh in disbelief. 'Cause there she is.

0: spit out loud. 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Between the left speaker and the smoking area where we are now, yeah, right here. 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Your eyes light up and you jump to your feet, telling everybody how much you love this song. Grab my hand, hold it quick, this way, come on. 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Your hand swims the distance between us, you and I. We lock eyes again with a circle of light, and everyone's incandescent and bright. It's gonna be a good night, you know?
1: Anthony Schmerich there with Circle of Light on RTL Today Radio. Very much a friend of the show, friend of the station, really. He was here very recently before his show at Rotonde. We rocked up as a crew. Nearly the entire radio team was there to celebrate with him. It was a great night, to be honest. And you can catch Lucy's interview with Anthony Schmerich right now on RTL Play. But anyway, you are listening to Drive with me, Tom Enos, and we'll be with you through till 7 p.m. with news, weather and traffic every half hour, and great tunes like this one.
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2: Time for something slightly different. This is Royksopp now with Remind Me after that. Owl City with Fireflies, two songs that kind of go beep, boop and make my brain feel all tingly.

sugar. Harry Styles there with Watermelon Sugar on RTL Today Radio. I've got loads of great tunes coming your way. Blood Orange up next with Vivid Light. Because Blood Orange released a new track very, very recently, which is also called Essex Honey, like the album last year. That's going to feature tonight on tonight's episode of New Noise between 10 and 11pm, hosted by yours truly. So stay tuned for that. Stay tuned for this. Also, we are giving away tickets to Megadeth when they come to Luxembourg very soon. Stay tuned for that. A lot of tuning going on, isn't there?

0: 3:25 on RTL Today Radio. That is the lovely Blood Orange with Vivid Light. As I mentioned earlier, we are giving away tickets to Megadeth. Sounds like a lovely evening if you're a metalhead. Now, you won't want to miss this because this will be their last tour in support of their final self-titled album. Since I mentioned that album, if you know the answer to the following question, and send the answer to 621-525-1000 with your full name and your email address, you will be in the running. Here we go. What is the name of Megadeth's final album released in 2026? I gave you a clue earlier, and if you know the answer, or if you know how to Google things, 621-525-1000, include your full name and your email address. Here is a band now that doesn't sound anything like Megadeth.
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1: And here are the latest RTL Today headlines. The police have launched a public appeal to help locate 72-year-old Dimitrios Melakias, who has been missing since Thursday. Last sights were in the city and he was wearing a blue jacket, black jumper, blue jeans, black shoes and glasses. Following a tragic fatality in a climbing gym in Saint-Louvre and the serious accident 6 months ago, Gilles Gardoula is urging tighter regulations while the local climbing club voices concerns over new restrictions. Georges Engel, president of the Luxembourg Socialist Workers' Party, has described the new tripartite agreement as an encouraging sign for social dialogue, but cautions that government spending must be closely monitored. An international coalition of lawyers said it will file a complaint today with Africa's top human rights body to halt US deportations to Equatorial Guinea, which has served as a way station for sending people home to countries where they fear persecution. And a Dutch court today handed jail terms to three men convicted of the brazen theft of a 2,500-year-old golden Romanian helmet that sparked outrage in Romania and the art world. For more on these stories, all the latest news and so much more, check out rtltoday.lu. Taking a look at the weather now, and grey and overcast with intermittent showers for the moment, although brightening up later, and we can expect a high of 17 degrees.
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0: No major congestions on the traffic fronts, rather a few and multiple small ones. A 5-minute delay on the N31 between Bourange and Dudelange. Another 5-minute situation on the A3 heading towards Dudelange. It's a 7-minute delay on the A13 between Mondorf and Schengen. 7 minutes on the N5 between the Dippach roundabout down the N13 and towards Schöweiler. Lastly, 9, maybe 10 minutes on the A13 between Mondorf and Schengen. Otherwise, two speed checks to be aware of this afternoon, one in Großbus on the Rue de Wilts, the other one in Schengen on the Rue Robert Goebbels. Now for everything else and to stay up to date wherever you are, you could also check out today.rtl.lu/mobility.
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5: Nothing I can do, babe. Drowning. How about you, babe?
0: It's a bit of Rudimental now with Love You More. We're getting a bit electronic with it. I'm gonna play that new Nia Archives track right after this as well.
5: Knowing nothing we can do. Just look at the

0: Rudimental there with Love You More on RTL Today Radio. I just had an idea, John, Alina.
1: Oh, dear.
0: It's Friday.
1: Yes.
0: And you know we're massive cornballs, right? Oh. What if we played loads of tracks later What's in the show ball? That all have cornballs? We're corny.
1: Oh, sorry.
0: We're yeah.
1: Like corn dogs.
0: Yeah. No, we're corn dogs, right? We get corny on the show sometimes. We're massively corny radio hosts here at RTL Today Radio. Tune in. What if we played loads of songs with Friday in the title later?
1: Ooh.
0: Should we do that at 4?
1: Yeah,
0: no,
1: sounds good.
0: No, we should do that at 5 when people walk out of work.
1: Yeah.
2: Oh, my God, yeah.
0: You know what I mean?
2: TGIF.
0: Yeah, TGIF.
1: Oh, my God, I can't think. I can only think of The Cure.
0: Yeah, well, that's
2: Katy Perry.
1: Just play that.
0: Oh,
2: I just said it.
1: Thank you.
2: Sorry.
0: You should listen. You should listen to Alina on Saturday morning.
1: Oh. Yes.
0: When Alina does the news on Melissa Dalton's show. Oh. And you should tune in at shortly after 5 because we're going to play loads of tracks with Friday in the title. If one pops into your mind and you've got a phone handy, 621-525-5000, shoot me any and all tracks that have anything to do with Friday.
1: And it will hopefully be a bit sunny by then as well. Apparently,
0: if the
1: weather report is correct,
0: yeah,
1: it's like after 4, it should start brightening it up a bit. And then this evening...
0: Yeah.
1: Looks okay.
0: Okay.
1: So hopefully.
0: What's the long-term forecast looking like? Have you checked?
1: Yeah, I have, yeah. Sort of, I mean, not fantastic, but not too bad. It looks like there's not too much rain over the next sort of 4 or 5 days.
0: Right.
1: Not hot, 17, 18.
0: Yeah.
1: But we should see some sun, though.
0: Yeah.
1: I think it looks...
0: I'm actually not going to tell you what I'm looking at right now. Let's not bring it down.
1: But that one's wrong.
0: Oh, yeah, it's wrong, actually. Yeah, my phone's glitching out.
1: That hasn't been updated.
0: Yeah, yeah, that's why I don't get any messages ever, either.
1: No, exactly.
0: It's because my phone's just bugging out right now. Anyway, here is Nia Archives with Boys in Blue. I don't think she says the word Friday in this one, but... I think after the news at 5, let's do that. Stay tuned.

0: Neat Archives there with Boys in Blue. Song about snitching on RTL Today Radio. It's 20 minutes to 4. Here's my pick of the week coming up. It's a rocky track, as is to be expected, to be honest. This is Ice Age with No Fear. Very glad to have this in our musical library now. This is off their new album, For the Love of Grace and the Hereafter. I have been listening to it non-stop all week, and if you like the sound of this, I suggest you do the same.
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0: Maisie Peters there on RTL Today Radio. Some brand new material, actually. And if you like Maisie Peters, that's a very good chance you will like Megadeth, the thrash metal band that's been going for 40 plus years. They're going on their farewell tour. It's going to take 3 to 5 years, they did say, but they will be stopping off in Luxembourg very soon. If you want 2 tickets to their show at Rock Hall on Thursday, the 11th of this month, in more or less a week's time, let us know what is the name of Megadeth's final album released earlier this year. That is the name of Megadeth's latest and last album, released in 2026. If you know the answer, 621-525-5000 on WhatsApp. As always, include your full name and your email address for a chance to win. Now, here's something completely different.
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Gorillaz with Dare from their amazingly good album Demon Days from 2005. I don't think I need to tell you that, but you should know that we have news coming up once more at 4 p.m. Right after

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2: 5 minutes to 4 p.m. Reminder, you can always get in touch at 621-525-1000 on WhatsApp, particularly today, because I think around 6-ish, we're going to play loads of tracks that have the word Friday in the title. I think that's going to be fun. Maybe a little corny, but pretty fun.

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1: Here is your latest RTL Today news. The police have launched a public appeal to help locate 72-year-old Dimitrios Malakias, who was last seen on the 4th of June in Luxembourg City. At the time, he was wearing a black jacket, black jumper, blue jeans, black shoes and glasses. Georges Engel, the former Labour minister and president of the LSAP, on RTL Radio this morning, described the agreement reached during yesterday's tripartite discussions as a positive signal for the revival of social dialogue in Luxembourg. He added that the measures will put more money in the pockets of individuals and families, and that the gradual increase of the minimum wage reflects long-standing demands from the LSAP. Opposition MPs have criticised the government's handling of the EU asylum and migration package vote, which is set to take place next week, claiming the Ministry of Family had taken much too long to prepare a text. The recent fatal climbing gym accident in Soulouvre has triggered a safety debate in Luxembourg. Previous severe accident survivor Gilles Gardoula proposes mandatory helmets, belay gloves and competency permits. Meanwhile, local climbing club Climb X warns that overly strict municipal regulations and prolonged gym closures could disrupt training and threaten the sport's infrastructure. In international news, European leaders have gathered in Montenegro today with a renewed focus on gradual integration for 6 Western Balkan nations vying to join the bloc. After decades of back and forth over the future membership of the countries, Russia's invasion of Ukraine in 2022 reinvigorated Brussels' interest in expanding the bloc. Israel's Air Force again struck South Lebanon today following warnings for several areas of imminent attacks against Hezbollah after the Iran-backed militants rejected a truce brokered by the United States. Lebanon was drawn into the wider Middle East war when Hezbollah attacked Israel on the 2nd of March to avenge the 28th of February killing of Iran's supreme leader. Emmanuel Macron has condemned the unacceptable lapses within the judicial system following the killing of an 11-year-old girl after it emerged that the main suspect was previously accused of sexually abusing children. Named in the press only as Liana, she went missing on the 29th of May near the southwestern town of Florence and was last seen getting into a man's car. In sports, Luc Holtz, the former Luxembourg national football coach, will take over the head job as Ligue 2's FC Metz from next season and was unveiled as the new manager of the Lorraine club at a press conference today. Manchester City chairman Khaldoun Al-Mubarak plans to say everything about the club's battle with Premier League chiefs once a verdict on their financial charges have been delivered. City have been charged with 115 alleged breaches of the Premier League's financial rules in 2023. And in cricket, in the New Zealand versus England first test, the 150th at Lord's, both teams have now batted once and England led after the first innings by 27 runs and are currently 100-2 in the second innings. For more on these stories, news, updates and much more, head over to rtltoday.lu.
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3: Raiffeisen, the bank that belongs to its members.
1: Overcast conditions with occasional heavy showers for the next hour or so, although it should then brighten up as the afternoon wears on, while the wind will also die down, leaving us with a pleasant evening. The current temperature is 17 degrees and this will drop during the night to reach a low of 10.
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0: At a few minutes past 4 p.m, still a few small congestions and then a massive one right now from the A3 Röser and towards the A31 Kanfen. That's a 25-minute delay as of right now, 12 and a half kilometres long as well. Otherwise, 6 minutes on the N31 between Bourange and Didelange, 7 minutes on the A13 between Mondorf and Schengen, another 7 minutes right now on the N4 between Esch-Lalange and the Terre Rouge roundabout in Esch-sur-Alzette, and lastly, you'll be delayed by roughly 8 minutes or so on the N5 between Biff and Pétange. 2 speed checks to be aware of this afternoon as well. The first one is in Großbus on the Rue de Wiltz, the other one in Schengen on the Rue Robert Goebbels. Now for everything else, and to plan your commute home on a Friday night, check out today.rtl.lu/mobility.
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0: Fire. 5 past 4pm, here's Frances of Delirium with Run Run Pure Beauty on RTL Today Radio. She just released her new album and threw a big celebratory bash at Rotonde last night. More on that in a bit.

0: Today Radio. 8 minutes past 4 p.m, John. That was Francis of Delirium with Run, Run, Pure Beauty.
1: Another cracker.
0: I was about to say, any impressions?
1: Oh, I think so. Lovely. The ones I've heard, I must admit.
0: Oh, I know.
1: I've come across them, obviously, before I came to the radio.
0: Right.
1: But the ones certainly from this album that I've heard have been
0: lovely.
1: Exceptional.
0: Right?
1: Yeah.
0: So that is the titular
1: really
0: track of the new Francis of Delirium record. It's their sophomore LP. It's called Run, Run, Pure Beauty.
1: What does sophomore mean?
0: I think sophomore was second.
1: Second. Okay.
0: I'm like 90% sure.
1: I always hear that in American. They always say it's his sophomore year.
0: Yeah.
1: I didn't know if it's his first or...
0: Yeah. Okay. It's a thing in like musical, like when you're writing about music, there's studio album, there's LP, there's record, and there's, you could say second, you could say sophomore.
1: Okay.
0: Because I also happen to write like a lot about music.
1: Yeah.
0: And stuff.
1: Okay.
0: I'm actually writing right now, whatever. What was I talking about? If you watch the live stream on today.tl.au/radio, at some point you might see the new record in the background. I think when the camera points at you, John.
1: This one?
0: Yeah, that one. Oh, this is riveting radio. Ooh, there we go.
1: Just broken everything.
0: There we go. Let's see if we can catch a camera right there. There it is. And it's a special pressing as well.
1: I have to fix everything.
0: Yeah, he's run amok in the studio. Everything's wrecked. I'd be surprised if you can still hear us, to be honest, with all the equipment that's just been busted. Either way, I went to the show last night at Rotonde. Great time, actually. Jana got on stage, but before that it was Brockhoff, a Hamburg-based musician. Really great as well. Similar vibe, I think.
1: Oh, brilliant.
0: And if you were tuned in last night, shortly after 6 p.m. I did an algorithm on Francis of Delirium.
1: Nice. It's a nice stuff.
0: You know what I mean? It's Soccer Mummy, it's Snail Mail, it's all these great female fronted bands. I think some of the best rock and roll right now is by precisely this kind of band. It's a massive wave right now. I'm a huge fan. So if you like the sound of that, do check out the new record. You can also check out the algorithm that I did on Francis of Delirium on RTL Play right now. I have uploaded it. Also, I've got a quiz question in from Vanessa. Before I forget, Vanessa sent me a very funny little voice message on WhatsApp. Let's see if I can find this, actually. I'll find it later, either way. Because we are doing, we're going to have a little fun.
1: Yes.
0: Around five-ish in an hour or so. We're going to play loads of tunes with Friday in the title. Yes, Sandy, by the way. The Cure is definitely on that playlist. Rebecca Black.
1: It's a bit on the nose, Sandy.
0: That's basic stuff. Actually, Sandy has a great suggestion. Rebecca Black. Do you know that one?
1: I don't know that one.
0: Friday, gotta get
1: cool.
0: Friday.
1: No, okay.
0: Either way, stay tuned for more. You're listening to Bad Singing with Tom Einos on. This is Brockhoff now, who opened for Francis of Delirium last night. This track is called Easy Peeler. That is off their very, very first album, which literally came out today as well.
1: Ooh.
0: Loads going on in the scene, as it were. This is Brockhoff with Easy Peeler. Stay tuned for The Verve right after.
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0: That's Brockhoff on RTL Today Radio on 93.3 FM. It's 4:15 already. Brockhoff opened for Francis of Delirium last night at Rotonde. Brockhoff also have this record out now. It's called Easy Peeler. If you like the sound of that, there's more of that good stuff. Now time for The Verve. We're going to have some Charlie XCX after that, and then something soulful.
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0: Some uplifting messaging there from Charlie XCX. That track is called SS26, Spring Summer 26, I suppose. That is in anticipation of the new album that Charlie just announced called Music, Fashion, Film, out on July 24th. I'll be honest, I did not love the first single that came out ahead of that. It was called Rock Music. It just felt like, you know, it didn't properly take off. People reacted to it, asking whether that was a joke when she released it, and she was quite serious about it. Anyway, I've got a soulful double feature for you before the news at 4:30 p.m. Remember, we are going to play Nothing But Tunes with Friday in the title at 5 p.m. Hopefully when people walk out of the door on a Friday evening. Stay tuned for that. Stay tuned now for Don West and MT Jones.
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1: And here are the latest RTL Today headlines. The police have launched a public appeal to help locate a missing 72-year-old, Dimitrios Melakias, who has been missing since Thursday. The last sights were in the city and he was wearing a black jacket, black jumper, blue jeans, black shoes and glasses. Opposition MPs have criticised the government's handling of the EU asylum and migration package vote, which is set to take place next week, claiming the Ministry of Family had taken much too long to prepare a text. Georges Engel, president of the Luxembourg Socialist Workers' Party, has described the new tripartite agreement as an encouraging sign for social dialogue, but cautioned against the government spending that must be closely monitored. The Eurozone recorded an unexpected contraction in the first 3 months of 2026 due to a steep slump in Ireland's economic figures, according to revised data issued today. And a Dutch court has today handed jail terms to three men convicted of the brazen theft of a 2,500-year-old golden Romanian helmet that sparked outrage in Romania and the art world. For more on these stories, all the latest news and so much more, check out rtltoday.lu. Weather now, and grey and overcast with some showers perhaps for the moment, although brightening up a little later, and we can expect a high of 17 degrees.
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0: And at 4:32, we are once again looking at a 15-minute delay or so on the A3 heading towards Dudelange. That thing is over 6 kilometres long. It's a 6-minute wait on the N31 between Bourange and Dudelange. 4 minutes right now from the French border and towards Canfin along the A3. And a 5-minute or so wait on the N33 between the Grande Rue roundabout in Kehl and towards Tétange. Otherwise, two speed checks to be aware of this afternoon, by the way, one in Grossbus on the Rue de Wiltz, the other one in Schengen on the Rue Robert Goebbels. For everything else and to plan your Friday night drive home, check out today.rtl.lu/mobility.
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0: Right, this is Gossip with Heavy Cross on RTL Today Radio on 93.3 FM. I think this song goes perfectly with the one I'm going to play after. It's Florence and the Machine with Dog Days Are Over. Two extremely good vocalists, right? After that, a classic, my favourite song of all time. In fact, I've talked about this before. If you know, you know. And then Counting Crows.

0: about 20 minutes to 5 on RTL Today Radio on 93.3 FM. In case you missed it, we're doing a very cool little giveaway competition thing starting tomorrow and lasting until Wednesday next week. In fact, we'll be giving away sort of supporter kits with Aspar, which includes a football jersey, a flag, and a mini Adidas football in the colours of whatever country you happen to support in the upcoming World Cup. You're going to have to stay tuned next week to find out more details about that, but that is your chance to get a proper jersey on if you haven't got one already, so you can go and celebrate your team when they hopefully score a goal or two. We are also giving away tickets to Megadeth, by the way. If you know the name of Megadeth's latest and, by all accounts, last album, which came out earlier this year, send us the name of that record to 621-525-000 on WhatsApp. They are coming to Luxembourg, so we are giving away free tickets, a pair of them, to their show at Rock Hall. That's on June 11th. That is next Thursday, basically. That is 621-525-000. What is the name of Megadeth's final album released earlier this year? Include your full name and your email address and all that good stuff. Now, my favorite track of all time.
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0: Nearly 10 to 5 on RTL Today Radio. That is Counting Crows featuring Vanessa Carlton with Big Yellow Taxi. And because this is RTL Today Radio, because we're going to play nothing but tunes... Oh my God, excuse me. Because we're going to play nothing but tunes with Friday in the title after the news at 5 p.m, here's something completely different.
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0: It's crazy when you're speaking and you nearly choke to death. Anyway, this is Slippers with Once For Everyone. After that, a more recent release by Kings of Leon.

0: 5 to 5. That's Kings of Leon with Two Space on 93.3 FM. We've got actually 4 minutes until the news at 5 p.m. And hopefully, if you work semi-regular hours, you'll be walking out of work or you're already on your way home around 5 p.m. Now, after the news and the weather and the traffic and all that good stuff, we're going to play loads of Friday-related tunes. I think you can already imagine that we're going to play The Cure first, but what comes after remains a mystery.
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0: It's the last track before the news. Courtney Barnett now with Mantis from her unbelievably good album Creature of Habit. Came out earlier this year. Maybe one of my favorite releases of 2026. We'll see.

0: It's 5 p.m.
1: And here is your latest RTL Today news. The police have launched a public appeal to help locate 72-year-old Dimitrios Malakias, who was last seen on the 4th of June in Luxembourg City. At the time, he was wearing a black jacket, a black jumper, blue jeans, black shoes and glasses. Opposition MPs have criticised the government's rushed handling of next week's parliamentary vote on the EU asylum pact. They argue the Ministry of Family delayed key texts, leaving insufficient time for parliamentary and civil society review. The government defends the timeline, citing a 12th of June deadline to avoid a legal vacuum. Georges Engel, former Labour minister and president of the LSAP, on RTL Radio this morning, described the agreement reached during yesterday's tripartite discussions as a positive signal for the revival of social dialogue in Luxembourg. He added that the measures will put more money in the pockets of individuals and families and that the gradual increase of the minimum wage reflects long-standing demands from the LSAP. In international news, the Eurozone economy contracted 0.2% in the first quarter after Irish GDP plummeted a revised 12.1%. Economists blame accounting distortions by Ireland's many tech and pharma multinationals rather than underlying economic health. However, the wider outlook remains weak due to Middle East war-related energy shocks. A Ukrainian sea drone exploded today in Romania's Black Sea port of Constanta without causing injury, officials have said, and the Ukrainian Navy blamed Russian jamming for knocking the device off course. Israel's Air Force again struck South Lebanon today following warnings of several areas of imminent attacks against Hezbollah after the Iran-backed militants rejected a truce brokered by the United States. Lebanon was drawn into the wider Middle East war when Hezbollah attacked Israel on the 2nd of March to avenge the 28th of February's killing of Iran's supreme leader. In sports, in a press conference today, it was revealed that Luke Holtz, the former Luxembourg national football coach, will take over as the head job at Ligue 2's FC Metz from next season. Tottenham have finally officially signed former Liverpool defender Andy Robertson on a free transfer today, ending the Scotland captain's 9-year spell at Anfield. And in cricket, the New Zealand versus England first test, the 150th at Lord's. Both teams have now batted once and England led after the first innings by 27 runs and are currently doing their usual collapse at 157-6 in the second innings. For more on the stories, news, updates and much more, head over to rtltoday.lu. Looking at the weather now, it looks like the sun is finally starting to show itself, although it is still rather overcast. But conditions will clear as we move through the afternoon and the wind will also die down, leaving us, hopefully, with a pleasant evening. The current temperature is 17 degrees and this will drop slowly during the night to reach a low of 10.
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0: Just a few minutes past 5 p.m. rush hour is well and truly upon us. You'll be delayed by 20 minutes if you're travelling from the A3 Hesperange and towards the A31 Canfin. That thing, that's the longest I think I've seen in a long while, 16 plus kilometres long. On the N3 between Hovold and Altsingen down the CR226, a 6-minute delay, a 7-minute situation on the A6 between Gasperisch and Helfenderbruck, another 7-minute delay on the N6 between Kapellen and Fintorf. Lastly, it's an 8-minute wait on the CR231 in Hesperange right now, and 2 speed checks to be aware of this afternoon too. One in Grosbus on the Rue de Wilts, the other one is in Schengen on the Rue Robert Goebbels, and that's for everything else. And to plan your Friday night drive home, you could also check out today.rtl.eu/mobility.
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0: It's exactly 5 past 5, John. We're about to play loads of tunes that have Friday in the title. This is the most obvious candidate, isn't it?
1: Of course, of course.
0: This is The Cure with Friday, I'm in Love. We have a few more up our sleeves as well, but stay tuned and get in touch at 621 525 000 if you've got any recommendations.

The Cure there with Friday I'm in Love on RTL Today Radio. I think it is slightly corny to play loads of Friday related tracks on radio on a Friday, but you know what? It's also good fun, isn't it? This is Everything Everything Now with Bad Friday. I hope it's not a bad Friday. After that, we've got Friday Fish Fry by Kellis coming up.

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Quarter past 5pm on a Friday afternoon on RTL Today Radio on 93.3 FM. We are playing nothing but tunes with Friday in the title. Actually, I found a really good track by someone called Debbie Friday. It's called Let You In. That's coming your way. I've got Zach Bryan coming up next with Fear and Fridays. And I'd just like to remind you, by the way, that from tomorrow, from Saturday morning until Wednesday next week, we're actually doing quite a cool giveaway here at the station. You can win a fan pack for the World Cup with Aspar, where you get a football jersey and a flag in whatever national colours you like, as well as a mini Adidas football. It's going to be great fun. Tune in tomorrow. Tune in throughout next week. I'll be giving away some of those fan packs as well. This is Zach Bryan now. Oh, and Sandy, you send us a message on WhatsApp, 621-525-1000. I don't have Rebecca Black. I checked. I don't have it. It's tragic. But you can get in touch, 621-525-1000, if you've got any tunes that have anything to do with Friday, either in the name of the track, maybe the artist is called Friday or something. I don't know. 621-525-1000.

Debbie Friday there with Let You In. What a cool track. This is kind of my first time hearing it too. I had a little preview before I actually, you know, threw it in the queue or whatever, but I really enjoyed that. Now, I know it doesn't have Friday in the title, but her name is Debbie Friday. I think you'll know this next one though. I had to, you know, Katy Perry now with Last Friday Night. After that, another Friday classic.

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1: Okay, last one. This is Riton and Nightcrawlers featuring Mufasa and Hype Man. This is Friday Dopamine, you know.

0: Riton, Nightcrawlers, Mufasa, and Hype Man there with Friday Dopamine. I'm kind of good now, to be honest.
1: Yeah, that's dumb, isn't it? Now we can go to the funky bit.
0: Yeah, so that was a half hour straight almost of nothing but Friday-related tracks. It gets a little corny around here sometimes.
1: Yeah.
0: But this is RTL Today Radio, after all. We have news in a very, very short moment, really. Here's a very, very short song for you to tide us over.

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1: And here are the latest RTL Today headlines. The police are appealing for assistance in locating 72-year-old Dimitrios Malakias, who has been missing since Thursday. Last sights were in the city and he was wearing a black jacket, black jumper, blue jeans, black shoes and glasses. Opposition MPs have criticised the government's handling of the EU asylum and migration package vote, which is set to take place next week, claiming the Ministry of Family had taken much too long to prepare a text. Georges Engel, president of the Luxembourg Socialist Workers' Party, has described the new tripartite agreement as an encouraging sign for social dialogue, but cautions that government spending must be closely monitored. The Eurozone recorded an unexpected contraction in the first 3 months of 2026 due to a steep slump in Ireland's economic figures, according to revised data. Russian President Vladimir Putin is set to address the St. Petersburg International Economic Forum on Friday as Russia's economy shows signs of stagnation amid mounting war costs and escalating Ukrainian drone attacks. For more on these stories, all the latest news and so much more, check out rtltoday.lu. Weather now, and grey and overcast at the moment, although it is starting to brighten up a little. It is currently 17 degrees and this will drop to around 10 overnight.
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0: Oh, I hope you can brighten up a little too, John. Anyway, it's a 15-minute delay on the A3 between Gasperish and Livange right now. 6.5 or so kilometres worth of tailback there. 6 minutes or so on the A6 right now between Strassen and Kerpelen. How fortuitous. It's 8 minutes on the A4 between Sessange and Pompierre, and a 10-minute wait right now on the CR231 between the Hovald roundabout and Hesperange. Two speed checks that might still be in effect this afternoon. This evening, one in Grossbus on the Rue de Wiltz, the other one in Schengen on the Rue Robert Goebbels. For everything else and to plan your Friday night drive home, also check out today.rtl.lu/mobility.
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1: Paola there with Better Than Before on RTL Today Radio. You are currently tuned into 93.3. Hopefully up next, this is the Dandy Warhols with Bohemian Like You from the year 2000, actually. After that, I've got Mojo and Daft Punk. You might even hear some Fleetwood Mac if you behave. Sounds kind of weird saying that, doesn't it? Oh, I'm not going to say that again. Now, you can get in touch at 621-525-000 if you've got any requests, want to send a dedication, want to let me know your thoughts about the weather.

Well, that's Mojo with Lady Hear Me Tonight on RTL Today Radio on 93.3 FM. That's from the year 2000. Let's keep it funky. Let's keep it in the early 2000s. Daft Punk with Digital Love now from one of the greatest albums of all time, Discovery. And as promised, we've got Fleetwood Mac coming up right after.

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4: It's Fleetwood Mac now with Silver Springs on RTL Today Radio. I sometimes get questions. Whose lovely voice is that I sometimes play? That is Claire. She is an avid listener. She is 5 years old, just turned 5 years old actually, and loves the K-pop Demon Hunters soundtrack. Anyway, stay tuned because I've got more great tunes coming your way before the news at 6 p.m.

Hot 52 on RTL Today Radio. That is Fleetwood Mac, believe it or not, from their album Rumours. Track is called Silver Springs, and Sue has just gotten in touch through WhatsApp to ask for that Strokes tune. I think you mean the new one. This is Going Shopping, the one with the autotune, right? Also get in touch, 621-525-5000 on WhatsApp. Let me know about the weather out there. I'm stuck in the studio, and request a song whilst you're at it.

0: 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Anyway, what about you? What are you thinking about right now?
1: Absolutely nothing.
0: Nothing? Come on. Your brain never really stops.
1: Actually, it does. It feels good sometimes to not have to think about anything.
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2: And here is your latest RTL Today news. The police have launched a public appeal to help locate 72-year-old Dimitrios Malakias, who was last seen on the 4th of June in Luxembourg City. At the time, he was wearing a black jacket, black jumper, blue jeans, black shoes and glasses. A new rent register study reveals that rental prices for leases signed in 2024 or to 2025 have surged over 75% compared to those pre-2010 agreements. While over half of existing monthly rents fall between 1,000 and 1,750 euros, Luxembourg City remains the most expensive region, with a median cost of 25.56 euros per square metre. Static has published its first estimate of GDP for the Q1 2026. Unusually, growth in volume terms was 0.0% compared to the previous quarter. However, when compared to the Q1 of 2025, it rose by 1.6%. Opposition MPs have criticised the government's rushed handling of next week's parliamentary vote on the EU asylum pact. They argue the Ministry of Family delayed key texts, leaving insufficient time for parliamentary and civil society review. The government defends the timeline, citing a 12th of June deadline to avoid legal vacuum. In international news, Lebanon's leaders have today issued pointed calls for Iran to stop interfering in their country's affairs as Israel and the Tehran-backed Hezbollah traded attacks when a new truce deal collapsed before it even began. The Eurozone economy contracted 0.2% in the first quarter after Irish GDP plummeted a revised 12.1%. Economists blame accounting distortions by Ireland's many tech and pharma multinationals rather than underlying economic health. However, the wider outlook remains weak due to Middle East war-related energy shocks. A Ukrainian sea drone exploded today in Romania's Black Sea port of Constanta without causing injury, officials have said, and the Ukrainian Navy blamed Russian jamming for knocking the device off course. In sports, FIFA says it has increased the money to clubs whose players go to the World Cup to 306 million euros, which is an increase of 70% from the amount distributed for the 2022 World Cup in Qatar. In cricket, the England versus New Zealand first test at Lord's, which is the 150th there. Both teams have now batted once and England led after the first innings by 27 runs and look to have slightly curbed their usual collapse, currently at 189/7 in their second innings. For more on these stories, news, updates and much more, head over to rtltoday.lu.
3: The weather is brought to you by
4: Raiffeisen, the bank that belongs to its members.
2: Well, it looks like the sun is finally starting to show itself a little bit, although it is still rather overcast, but conditions will clear as we move through the evening, and the wind will also die down, leaving us with a pleasant evening. The current temperature is 17 degrees, and this will drop during the night to reach a low of 10.
5: 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We have the solutions. 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
1: And at 4 minutes past 6 p.m, it's a 6 minute delay right now on the N3 between Hovold and Ulsingen. That's down the CR226. It's 10 minutes worth of delay right now on the N4 between the Klosterstor in the city and heading towards Le Delange Sud. Another 6 minute situation on the A3 heading down south to Didelange, and 10 minutes if you find yourself on the A4 between Sessange and Pompierre. That's with 6 kilometers worth of tailback there too. Two speed checks that might still be active this evening / this afternoon. One in Großbus on the Rue de Wiltz, the other one in Schengen on the Rue Robert Goebbels. Now for everything else and to plan your drive home, you could also check out today.rtl.lu/mobility.
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Outcast there on RTL Today Radio with Hey Ya. I've got brand new Lizzo coming your way, and after that I've got a double feature. First, a Smiths track that maybe not one of the ones that you know, but I showed you this one, JB, and you loved it to bits. Yeah. After that, it's Gimme, which I pitched as what if an Australian surf rock band was also Morrissey Johnny Marr. That is their track, Chomping at the Bit. All that and more coming your way, as well as whatever you like, if you get in touch at 621 525000.

0: Nuit du Sport 2026. 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

Oh, poor Morrissey. I almost feel bad for him. Almost. That is I Don't Owe You Anything from their self-titled album, which, in my controversial opinion, is actually their best record. Now, here's that Australian band that sounds a lot like the Smiths, but somehow is also a surf rock outfit. I don't know, they're great. They're called Gimme. That's G-I-M-M-Y. This track is called Chomping at the Bit. I've got Snail Mail coming your way as well as more Francis of Delirium. Remember, we did an episode of The Algorithm literally last night, exactly 24 hours ago, where I showed you four more bands, artists for you to check out if you like Francis of Delirium. Catch that right now on RTL Play.

0: Francis of Delirium there with It's a Beautiful Life on RTL Today Radio. The show last night was so fun at Rotonda. It was the album release party for Run Run Pure Beauty. I actually did a little bit of a write-up on that. You can check that out on our radio page right now, today.rtl.eu/radio, if you're just dying to know my takes on the whole thing, really. Anyway, here is the best song of all time.
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1: And here are the latest RTL Today headlines. The police are appealing for assistance in locating a 72-year-old Dimitrios Malakias, who has been missing since Thursday. The last sights were in the city and he was wearing a black jacket, black jumper, blue jeans, black shoes and glasses. In the first quarter of 2026, Luxembourg's growth stagnated compared to the previous quarter due to a decline in crucial sectors such as industry and finance. The next school year will see more classes in French at secondary schools and vocational training programs, with the aims of providing students with equal educational opportunities regardless of their native language. The Eurozone recorded an unexpected contraction in the first 3 months of 2026 due to a steep slump in Ireland's economic figures, according to revised data issued today. And Vladimir Putin is set to address the St. Petersburg International Economic Forum today as Russia's economy shows signs of stagnation amid mounting war costs and escalating Ukrainian drone attacks. For more on these stories, all the latest news and so much more, check out rtltoday.lu. Weather now, and grey and overcast at the moment, although it is starting to brighten up a little. It is currently around 17 degrees and will drop to around 10 overnight.
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0: It's a relatively calm Friday evening on Luxembourgish roads, but if you find yourself on the A7 between Gasperich and Livanche, you'll still be delayed by roughly 7 minutes or so. It's 8 minutes on the A4 between Sessange and Pompierre, and you will be delayed by 15 minutes if you're just joining the end of the queue on the A13 between Hellange along the N13B and heading towards Frisange. Two speed checks to be aware of, as they might still be active this evening. One in Grosbus on the Rue de Wiltz, the other one in Schengen on the Rue Robert Goebbels. Now for everything else and to stay up to date wherever you are, you could also check out today.rtl.lu/mobility.
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0: 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Anyway, here's Wonderwall.

Anyway, that was Wonderwall on RTL Today Radio from 1996, the year I was born. I hope that doesn't shock too many of you. Peter got in touch on WhatsApp at 621-35000. Car karaoke, he says. Well, I've got more of that good stuff coming, Peter. Also, let me know if you've got any requests. I've already played The Smiths, but the same thing goes for everyone else. 621-52-5000. I love a request. This is Guy Newman now with Walk. I've got the Bel Air Lip Bombs and a bit of James Blunt coming your way too. Why not?

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It's nearly a quarter to seven, meaning it's nearly the end of tonight's show. You are still tuned into Drive with me, Tom Einarsson. By the way, we are giving away tickets to Megadeth. Hang on. Okay. So we are giving away tickets to Megadeth, who are coming to Luxembourg very, very soon. And you could possibly win two tickets to see their show at Rock Hall. All you have to do is tell us the name of their latest and their last album, which came out earlier this year. If you know the name of that thing, it's 621-525-1000 on WhatsApp. Include your full name and your email address for a chance to win two tickets to their show at Rock Hall on Thursday, the 11th of June, i.e. Thursday next week. Now for a more serious tune. I dedicate this to newsreader John. I've been trying to find the words, but I think only James Blunt really has them.

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4: Oh, I dedicated that to John Baker, and he messaged me on WhatsApp calling me a very, very mean word. So here's another one for you, John. This is Carly Simon with You're So Vain.

Charlie Simon there with You're So Vain from 1972, I think a song that really captures John Baker to a T, to be honest. But Peter, you got in touch through WhatsApp 621-525-1000, suggesting that we play a song from your birth year, 1975. Well, I've got the 1975 here. This is Chocolate. And we've got the news at 7.

0: 1975 there with a little track called Chocolate. That's from 2013. Isn't that insane? Also one of the very few songs that make such liberal and, what would you say, spirited use of the word petticoat. Anyway, here's tonight's closer. This is Dry Cleaning with Strong Feelings. But don't go anywhere because we've got an hour of power coming up right after this. Then it's time for the weekend warm-up with Alice Manat.
1: I'm finding it really hard to switch off. Anyway, what about you? What are you thinking about right now?
2: Absolutely nothing.
1: Nothing? Come on. Your brain never really stops.
2: Actually, it does. It feels good sometimes to not have to think about anything.
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3: And here is your latest RTL Today news. The police have launched a public appeal to help locate 72-year-old Dimitrios Malakias, who was last seen on the 4th of June in Luxembourg City. At the time, he was wearing a black jacket, black jumper, blue jeans, black shoes and glasses. A new rent register study reveals that rental prices for leases signed in 2024 and 2025 have surged over 75% compared to pre-2010 agreements. While over half of existing monthly rents fall between 1,000 and 1,750 euros, Luxembourg City remains the most expensive region, with a median cost of 25.56 euros per square metre. Statec has published its first estimate of GDP for Q1 2026. Unexpectedly, growth in volume terms was 0.0% compared to the previous quarter. However, when compared to the first quarter of 2025, it rose by 1.6%. Opposition MPs have criticised the government's rushing handling of next week's parliamentary vote on the EU asylum pact. They argue the Ministry of Family delayed key texts, leaving insufficient time for parliamentary and civil society review. In international news, Lebanon's leaders have today issued pointed calls for Iran to stop interfering in their country's affairs, as Israel and the Tehran-backed Hezbollah traded attacks when a new truce deal collapsed before it had even begun. The Eurozone economy contracted 0.2% in the first quarter after Irish GDP plummeted a revised 12.1%. Economists blame accounting distortions by Ireland's many tech and pharma multinationals rather than underlying economic health. However, the wider outlook remains weak due to the Middle East war-related energy shocks. A Ukrainian sea drone exploded today in Romania's Black Sea port of Constanta without causing injury, officials have said, and the Ukrainian Navy blamed Russian jamming for knocking their device off course. In sports, in horse racing first, Thundering On won the Epsom Oaks today in impressive fashion to give two-time Melbourne Cup winning trainer Joseph O'Brien his second classic success in England. And finally in cricket, in the England versus New Zealand first test, which is the 150th at Lord's, both teams have now batted once and England led after the first innings by 27 runs and their second innings, they were all out for 226, leaving New Zealand 254 runs to win. For more on these stories, news, updates and much more, head on over to rtltoday.lu. Weather now, and it should be fairly clear and sunny for the rest of the evening, and the temperature will drop to around 10 degrees overnight. Tomorrow will be generally overcast for the duration, although we should have some sunny spells at times, while there is also the chance of some showers, and we should see a top temperature of 19 degrees.
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2: 4 minutes past 7 p.m. and a 10-minute wait right now on the N13 between Hellange and Frisange. Otherwise, 7 minutes or so right now on the CR231 in Hesperange. Two speed checks that were active this afternoon. One in Grosbus on the Rue de Wiltz, the other one in Schengen on the Rue Robert Goebbels. Now for everything else and to stay up to date whenever, wherever, it's today.rtl.lu/mobility. That just popped into my head.
3: Did you like it?
2: Well, yeah. No more riffing for tonight as it is the end of the show, but we've got a hour of power coming your way right now. Non-stop tunes through till 8 p.m, after which it's the weekend warm-up with Alice Manat. It's a great show running till 10 p.m. After that, 10 to 11, it's New Noise with me. Once again, I've put together a whole hour of nothing but fresh tracks and recent discoveries for your listening enjoyment. With all that being said, John, I know I go on a lot, but we really do appreciate you tuning in. We'll catch you next week between 3 and 7. Isn't that right, buddy?
3: Absolutely, mate.
2: Well, we'll see you then. Enjoy the weekend. Enjoy the Friday. Do whatever the hell you like, and we'll see you next time.
3: Good night.
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3: 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Coming up, I've got music from George Fitzgerald, Josh Ludlow, Solomon, Dennis Sultra, Ethan Walsh, Joe Relay and loads more. So whether you're easing out of the day or gearing up for the night ahead, stay right here.

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Up next, I'm pleased to introduce back to the decks DJ Curls. Curls has put together a high-energy, upbeat mix for you this evening to get you in the mood for your Friday night and get you dancing. She's part of DJ collective Blend Ibiza, who've been taking the White Isle by storm over the last few years, as well as Egg Club London as well, and their own shows in the UK. Enjoy!

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3: Howdy y'all, it is Friday night, 10 p.m, you know what that means. 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

That's Garcia Headrest on New Noise on RTL Today Radio. You might realize, you might be in the know, because this is actually not a brand new song at all. This is something like 10 years old. This is part of the band's re-release of their iconic album, Teen of Denial, now with the subtitle Joe's Story. This is exactly the same recording, except the swearing has been edited out. Fans aren't loving it, to be honest. I'm not sure what to make of it either, but I do know I love this track, and I'm glad that there's a new version of it, if only so that we can add it to our musical library, musical rotation going forward. Anyway, Man, Woman, Chainsaw now with a track called Goddamn Lizard Man. They don't shy away from swearing, do they?

Man, Woman, Chainsaw there with Goddamn Lizard Man on RTL Today Radio. Now, if you're a regular tuner in to New Noise, you know that I do this edition of the show on Friday nights between 10 and 11pm, and that on Monday nights between 9 and 10, we do the host and venue picks. So all the hosts here at the station and some representatives from some of Luxembourg's finest musical venues, we all get together and we pick our track of the week. This track that's coming up next, another rocky cut. This is Ice Age with No Fear off their new album For the Love of Grace and the Hereafter. I love that record to bits. This is one of my favourite tracks thereon. No Fear, this is called. After that, something a little bit slower and something a little bit more Icelandic even.

0: You're tuned into New Noise on 93.3 FM. Get ready for some Icelandic name pronunciation. That was Daniel Bjarnason and Ásgeir that you just heard with a track called I'll Be. That is from the original score for the new animated film The Last Whale Singer. And it's a lovely track. I really, really enjoy it. Here's another calm one for you. Ed Askew now with Sharon Van Etten. This is called Grey Aeroplane. After that, let's head to Grandma's house.
1: What do I care about in the blue sky? And after a lifetime of love, why do I cry? I got some gloves from a homeless guy. He said they'd bring me luck and open eyes. What do we think about in the night time? We talked forever. Forever is a long time. He told me stories, I told him mine, about the waves and the ship and the perilous journey. Rivers of love, black hats and gray aeroplanes, watch from above. What do I know about the time? He came in the rain, a smiling 12-year-old, white hats and magazines, Cadillacs and Fords and Chryslers.

Where did I go in the daytime? I walked forever. Forever is a long time. He told me stories. I told him mine about the waves and the ship and the

Out there with Baby, You're a Winner on RTL Today Radio. Truth is, you really are a winner if you're tuned in right now to New Noise with me, Tom Enos, on, because I've got some more great stuff coming, really. 21 Savage coming your way very soon. New Anderson .Paak. I've got two Japanese tracks that I found, which I really enjoy, to be honest. I've got some pop punk as well, and new material from Blood Orange. Stay tuned. This is N Mix now with Anderson .Paak. Track is called Caution, then the new 21 Savage.

0: besties. They call me Curry when I shoot, cause I can't miss.
1: That is 21 Savage with Lato. That track is called Hostage. This next one is by A-Trip and DJ Boring. And can I say, for a DJ Boring track, I find this a bit more, what would you say, poppy almost? It's more accessible than some of his previous work, but who am I to judge? This track is called Keep Up. I've got some pop punk right after, something completely different, because this is New Noise.

You know what, I take it back, even though I said this is a slightly more accessible tune from DJ Boring. I actually quite like it, and I think it would kill at a lovely warm beer garden here in Luxembourg, if only the weather was better. It's sucked for most of this week. I hope you can make the most of it still, and here's fingers crossed that the weather gods are a little bit nicer to us next week. Now, something completely different again, because this is new noise. I'm all over the genre spectrum here. This is brand new material from Newfound Glory. This is called Good to Go.

Newfound Glory there on RTL Today Radio on 93.3 FM. That track is called Good To Go. Should we get into the Japanese stuff now? This is Natori, born 2003, part of a sort of wave of musicians in Japan. It's called Utaete, and they are musicians that start by posting covers on YouTube and really blow up from there. This track is called Poltergeist. After that, Vondi, which you might know if you're an avid anime lover.

0: Japanese artist Vondi on RTL Today Radio with a track called Kimagure. You might know Vondi if you are an avid anime lover. If you've seen Ranking of Kings, you might have heard his track Hadaka no Yusha. And if you've seen Chainsaw Man, which I think a lot of people have actually, you might know his track Chainsaw Blood. Time for something completely different. Once again, here's Leisure now with a track called Island. Then I've got a band called Life coming your way on tonight's episode of New Noise.
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That's a band called Leisure with a track called Island on RTL Today Radio. Lovely track though, isn't it? This next one is actually in a very similar vein, I would say. Jill Ryan and Thumba up next with the track called Go Out in Flames. This one, another very relaxing sort of ditty. After that, we get a little bit more, let's say dramatic, operatic even. Life with Wild Grasses after, and then our closer for tonight. I've got brand new material from Blood Orange coming your way.

That's Life on RTL Today Radio with a track called Wild Grasses. As promised, now this is tonight's closer. You might remember Blood Orange's album Essex Honey, which came out last year. Amazing record. We spun it a lot on the station. But this track is now called Essex Honey. It's by Blood Orange. It's actually a direct follow-up to his album as it came out last year. Enjoy this, and I hope you enjoy the rest of your Friday night. And I hope to catch you on Drive all of next week from Monday to Friday, 3 to 7 p.m. Thank you so much once again. Good night. Bye-bye. Ciao.

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Let's get the party started. See you at the bar, you was hardly talking. That's when I knew that your heart was scarring. Friends to lovers need a part to star in. Like, wait, babe, let me ask your pardon.